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1: American Girls, Harry Styles for America's 250, just beginning this weekend. 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

The party's on for America's 250th anniversary, and thanks for being a part of it here. Thanks for having us on all weekend long. Happy 4th. 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
6: I'm doing some work for him over in Carolina.
7: Now, who you want to deal with?
6: I want to deal with Mr. Osi.
7: Tell me why.
6: I mean, I look at the commercials and everything. You know what I'm saying? And I know, I mean, I just got confidence and trust in you.
7: You do?
6: Yes, sir. And that's why I came from Savannah. I told the Chevy dealer, look here, you got a truck that caught my eye, but I'm not buying for you. I'm going to Mr. Osi. I'm going to Carolina.
7: You going to Carolina for real?
6: Yes, sir. And I live right there in Fort Wentworth and Rice Creek.
7: You heard anything about my goat, bow, and crow jack, and the alligator,
6: yes,
7: and the hog?
6: Yes, sir. And I told the young lady up front, I come to meet Mr. O.C., bow, and chip. But I mean, if you want me to come back over later on this week, I will be more than happy to.
7: All right. Well, come and see Chip, too, okay?
6: Yes, sir. I definitely will do that, Mr. O.C. Saturday will be a good day to come over.
7: Man, any day is a good day, as long as it ain't raining.
6: Yes, sir. I will do that, Mr. O.C., and I thank you so much.
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11: You know, I drive back and forth to work every day. I'm on I-95. I'm seeing all kinds of trailers, but the horse trailer is the one that got my attention because I see a Toyota pulling it, and this Toyota is going just as hard as it can pulling a horse trailer that doesn't even have a horse in it. They tricked the horse. They got the horse out of the trailer, man. It's funny, but it's really sad because they left that poor little horse, Highway 301 in Ocala. He thought he was going back to Virginia, but the Toyota just wouldn't pull the trailer with the horse in it. Instead of them buying a Ford, like they should have done, they headed to Virginia with the trailer and no horse. Pretty sad, because the horse's best friend was riding in another trailer being pulled by a Ford. Of course, he got there 2 days before the Toyota did, and that poor horse died of a broken heart.
12: Amen. Hallelujah. And boom shakalaka.
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2: You know, some guy told me the other day, this is a true story. Did you know y'all have wild hogs back here? I said, yeah, I know that. We got hogs, we got pigs, we got alligators in the pond. Well, I thought we had lost Bo to an alligator. This alligator we got out here was creeping up. He had his eyes on Bo. I'm sure you've seen on that Discovery Channel where they just eat them wildebeest and drag them in the water. And I was looking out the window, and I said, oh, no. I said, this alligator is going to sneak up on Bo and drag him in the water. How they do that belly roll. And about that time, a hog came out the woods. And at the last minute, the alligator went after the hog and got the hog. Bo witnessed the whole thing. He told me about it. And, of course, you know, I said, look, man, we'll get somebody to cut the grass. You just stay away from the ponds. Don't worry about that. It's a true story. You think I'm making this up? Well, I'm not. I ain't making up nothing. This whole story is 100% true. Hey, I'm trying to sell 10 Fords a day.
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8: Hi, it's the Grease Man, and I'm back again.
9: Hooray, hooray, hooray.
8: I had to go see OC. Well, let me tell you the story. You see, I wasn't retired. I just got lost. And one day, OC was flying overhead in his helicopter. He was teaching Chip how to fly the thing. And then Chip looked down and said, Daddy, who's that bogeyman walking down there? And OC said, well, I do believe that's the Grease Man. I remember him years ago. He and I used to go gator hunting. Hey, Grease! Grease, is that you? I said, OC, it's me! I've been lost all these years! Come, now I'm hanging out with OC. I need a deal on a Ford, a Lincoln, or any other car for that matter. He's got it all covered there. I'm going to go see OC. Thanks for rescuing me, OC. Appreciate it. Oh, no, here comes Chip again. Chip, you're too low, buddy. You're scared to go. You're scared to go. Pull it up, buddy. Pull it up. Look, the goat's going crazy here.

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1: 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No? Okay.
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1: unusual intelligence.
2: Want to hear real dumb facts that no one cares about?
4: Unusable intelligence. It's awful.
2: Yeah.
4: You got Gronk and Travis Kelce.
1: I know.
4: Right? They all kind of like...
2: Don't know.
1: They've got like the combined diva-ness of a wide receiver, but also the blockheadedness of an offensive lineman.
4: That's right.
1: It's like the worst of both of them.
2: Uh-huh. Right. Mm-hmm. He gets dressed. I bet you he's like, cool.
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2: 5 o'clock, 6 o'clock in the morning. 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
13: I was doing some work for him over in Carolina.
14: Now, who you want to deal with?
13: I want to deal with Mr. O.C.
14: Tell me why.
13: I mean, I look at the commercials and everything. You know what I'm saying? And I know, I just got confidence and trust in you.
14: You do?
13: Yes, sir. And that's why I came from Savannah. I told the Chevy dealer, look here, you got a truck that caught my eye, but I'm not buying for you. I'm going to Mr. O.C. I'm going to Carolina.
14: You going to Carolina for real?
13: Yes, sir. And I live right there in Fort Wentworth and Rice Creek.
14: You heard anything about my goat, bow, and crow jack, and the alligator,
13: yes,
14: and the hog?
13: Yes, sir. And I told the young lady up front, I come to meet Mr. O.C., bow, and chip. But I mean, if you want me to come back over later on this week, I will be more than happy to.
14: All right. Well, come and see Chip, too, okay?
13: Yes, sir. I definitely will do that, Mr. O.C. Saturday will be a good day to come over.
14: Man, any day is a good day, as long as it ain't raining.
13: Yes, sir. I will do that, Mr. O.C., and I thank you so much.
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10: You know, I drive back and forth to work every day. I'm on I-95. I'm seeing all kinds of trailers, but the horse trailer is the one that got my attention because I see a Toyota pulling it, and this Toyota is going just as hard as it can pulling a horse trailer that doesn't even have a horse in it. They tricked the horse. They got the horse out of the trailer, man. It's funny, but it's really sad because they left that poor little horse Highway 301 in Ocala. He thought he was going back to Virginia, but the Toyota just wouldn't pull the trailer with the horse in it. Instead of them buying a Ford, like they should have done, they headed to Virginia with the trailer and no horse. Pretty sad, because the horse's best friend was riding in another trailer being pulled by a Ford. Of course, he got there 2 days before the Toyota did, and that poor horse died of a broken heart.
11: Amen. Hallelujah. And boom shakalaka.
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4: I think we were just home more. 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
5: That's true.
4: Less bars, less clubs, less this. I think so, right?
5: We didn't go out to be like that when I was a kid.
6: No, we did not.
5: It was, it was a special occasion.
6: We never had babysitters. Like once in a blue moon, we had a babysitter.
5: Rare.
6: And it was a big deal.
5: Now it's like if you don't go out to eat four times a week, your kids are like, this sucks.
6: Yeah.
5: This is boring.
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4: He went to a hypnotist and he said, I was so skeptical. 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
17: Hi, it's the Grease Man, and I'm back again.
18: Hooray!
17: Go COC! Well, let me tell you the story. You see, I wasn't retired. I just got lost. And one day, OC was flying overhead in his helicopter. He was teaching Chip how to fly the thing. And then Chip looked down and said, Daddy, who's that monkey man walking down there? And OC said, well, I do believe that's the Grease Man. I remember him years ago. He and I used to go gator hunting. Hey, Grease! Grease, is that you? I said, OC, it's me! I've been lost all these years! Now I'm hanging out with OC. I need a deal on a Ford, a Lincoln, or any other car for that matter. He's got it all covered there. I'm going to go see OC. Thanks for rescuing me, OC. Appreciate it. Oh, no, here comes Chip again. Chip, you're too low, buddy. You're scared to go. You're scared to go. Pull it up, buddy. Pull it up. Look, the goat's going crazy here.
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2: A Crumbl Cookie employee is in trouble for pulling a Jason Goodman. And that means...
3: being annoying?
4: Micromanaging.
2: Well, oh, this is a lot.
5: Being hypocritical?
3: No. Saying
5: one thing, doing the other?
2: Not being sexist. Not being misogynistic. Not being an a-hole.
5: Okay.
4: Saying, every time someone ordered.
2: No, that's not it either.
5: Red-pilled?
2: Mm-mm.
4: No.
2: Get
4: it.
2: Nope.
5: Get it.
2: That's
5: no.
2: Not
5: yeah.
2: It.
5: He didn't say get it to somebody.
2: No.
5: Oh,
2: okay. Well, kind of.
4: Oh, okay. We're on the right track.
2: Okay. Say kind of say get it. He told the person who came in, the customer. He told the customer how much sugar was in a specific kind of cookie.
5: Don't do that.
2: Mm-mm.
5: You're at Crumbl.
4: Were they asked?
2: No, they didn't. They didn't ask.
4: Then no.
5: Mm-mm. Yeah, like you're at Crumbl. You're not there for a diet.
2: Right.
6: Hi everyone. I'm a Crumbl employee, and we've started to have customers come in every day or multiple times a day for these new dirty sodas that have 148 grams of sugar in them. One time I said to one of the customers, like, there's 148 grams of sugar, and then I got in trouble because I'm not really supposed to point that out. And then they were like, well, you know, normally I drink 10 cans of Coke a day, so isn't that the same thing? And I said, well, yeah. And I said, so you're replacing your Coke with the dirty sodas? And they're like, no, I just drink the 10 cans of Coke, and then I also get the dirty soda. Oh, and they'll also usually get a box of 6 cookies to go with their drink.
5: You work at Crumbl. Shut up.
2: Why?
5: Go work at Whole Foods if you're worried about it.
2: Why are you telling everybody that?
5: Yeah, you're snitching on Crumbl.
2: Yeah. I don't.
5: People don't want to be reminded of their unhealthy choices.
2: No. People also don't like to be reminded that when they give you the cookie and you see the calorie count up on the board, that's for a fourth of a cookie.
5: Right.
2: I don't want to know it.
4: Don't tell me that.
5: That's a good point.
2: No, I see it. I'm like, oh my God, that cookie's only 140 calories. Yes. No big deal. And then I realize it's for a quarter. That's why they give you the cutter.
4: Serving sizes are so frustrating.
2: Yes. They truly are.
4: I was like, this bag of chips is good. Serving size, two chips.
5: Like,
4: oh, that's possible.
5: Yeah. Right. Yeah, exactly. Yeah, stop being a snitch, dude. You're being annoying.
2: Yeah.
5: He's super annoying.
2: A person did not ask you for that.
5: Yeah, and you're like lecturing them. You work at Crumbl. You applied to work at a place that's it's a sugar factory. It's a sugar store, basically.
2: It's not called We Serve You Healthy Cookies.
5: Yeah.
4: No.
5: And it's freaking good. And or that place that Matt, what was it?
4: The cookie plug.
2: The cookie plug.
5: The cookies are so good, they're covered in ants, and he still ate them.
4: Didn't stop me.
5: Not from their store. Let me make that clear. Not
4: from
5: the story. He left them out on his counter at home, or somebody did.
4: Yeah, the ants were homemade. They didn't come with ants.
5: Yeah.
4: The ants showed up once they were there because they were so good. And I popped those puppies in the oven just to make sure the ants weren't crawling.
5: Yeah.
4: And ate them.
5: As anyone would do. Any normal person would bake the ants into
4: the cookies. That's the same thing.
2: That's like, hey, for real, the ants are on me. That was my fault.
4: Yeah, that's my bad. Fault. I'm aware that I made the mistake of that.
5: My bust. Yeah, let's say you're going to McDonald's or Burger King, and some employee's like, you know that Whopper has 800,000 calories. Yes, look at me. I'm in Burger King.
2: I'm aware.
5: Like, you know.
2: Mm-hmm. I'm aware.
4: I'm wearing a crown. Right.
5: Yes,
4: feed me the Whopper.
5: I am the king.
4: Yes.
5: I'm the Burger King.
2: I don't think our local Crumbl has the dirty soda cookie. I don't, you know how they do the cookies of the week?
5: Mm-hmm.
2: I don't think at least it's not being featured right now, because I'd like to know. Let me see.
5: Oh, maybe it was in the past and the video is just now going viral, maybe.
2: Dirty soda Crumbl. I would like to know what it is.
5: It's all the rage.
2: I mean, I don't care how many calories are in it. I know I'm not going to eat it. It can be healthy.
5: No, the one thing I do like about Crumbl is that you can like put a note on it, on the box. Did you know that? They'll say, would you like to put a note on even when you're ordered, you can.
2: Oh, I've done it with Insomnia cookies before. They'll do a thing.
5: Or you can put the name, and you. So one time I put with somebody I was with.
2: Uh-huh.
5: The woman with the hot guy in the blue shirt. It was just me.
2: Oh.
5: And so it made them say it.
2: Oh.
5: They made them be like, the woman with the, and they're like, oh gosh, we had this idiot in here. And I got my. We'll take those. Thank you very much.
2: That. Thank you very much.
5: Yeah.
2: No, I didn't know that you could do that. So they have to call it out.
5: They call it out, yeah.
2: I'm very confused about this cookie. Does he say they're getting a...
5: Or do they have dirty sodas?
2: They have dirty sodas.
5: It sounds like they have dirty sodas there because they said they came in to drink the dirty sodas.
2: Drink the dirty soda and get the Crumbl cookie?
5: I guess. Maybe certain stores that have drink because the ones I go to, they only have like milk.
2: Oh.
5: Milk.
2: I thought he was saying that there was a dirty soda cookie.
6: Hi, everyone. I'm a Crumbl employee, and we've started to have customers come in every day or multiple times a day for these new dirty sodas that have 148 grams of sugar in them.
5: Okay, so they're selling dirty soda.
2: Yes, got it. All right.
5: Well, dirty soda, because Crumbl is not church-owned, but members of our church started it.
2: Yeah.
5: And then dirty soda is huge in Utah.
2: Huge in Utah, because, yeah.
5: And now it's everywhere, but in Utah because, you know, don't drink and all the different things. So you just got to sugar up everything.
2: They sugar everything.
5: which is also not good, but.
2: When he was saying that the customer told him that they drink 10 sodas a day, I was like, that tracks.
5: Yeah, it's Mormon. I mean, that's a Church of Jesus Christ Latter-day Saints member if I ever heard
2: tracks.
5: One. Yeah. Ow.
2: Very interesting.
5: Just hurt my elbow.
2: They have a lot of different, they have a dirty coconut lime, a crumb and get it. They have different kinds. It's the same, you know.
5: Because some people, my friend Sal's like, I just don't like how Crumble, they get rid of the cookies. Because then it's like, I just can't wait till they come back. And when they come back, I have to go back and get them. I'm like, do you realize what you just said?
2: Yeah.
5: He's like, dang,
2: they've
5: it works.
2: They've got you.
4: Yeah.
5: It works. But he also says, but I won't go there if they don't have it sometime. I'm like, oh, yeah. But it's exciting every week. You're like, ooh, what they got.
2: Especially if you follow them on social media.
5: Yeah. Which we do. Yeah, so.
0: I listen every morning. 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
2: The rumored performers for Taylor Swift's wedding, which some are saying is coming up. I mean, I think everybody's expecting it to be very soon, could be Stevie Nicks, Tim McGraw, and Faith Hill.
3: Is this going to be broadcast on TV?
2: I wish.
4: Knowing her, if it's not, they're going to film it and then she's going to release it.
2: Oh, of course. And so, you can go watch it in the theater.
4: In theaters, yeah.
3: She always has an agenda.
2: Yep.
4: Yeah.
3: That's why the marriage is kind of a superficial fake one.
4: You think so?
3: I think it's superficial.
2: Like Taylor Swift. So why now all of a sudden are you like...
3: Well, I've always said Travis Kelce was just in it for more money and more fame. I've always said that.
2: Okay.
3: And maybe Taylor Swift likes him because he's different and whatnot.
4: Oh, yeah, but he's different.
3: Every time she does something, and hey, she's a great entrepreneur.
2: Yeah.
3: She has some kind of other thing going on to make money, just like the Toy Story. The Toy Story comes out, and then she has an acoustic song of the song. Then she has this, and she's all selling this merch. And she always has, she's genius at it. I mean, she has so much money, though. What's she trying to prove?
2: But she's incredibly charitable, too. She does, yeah. Jason, you yourself have said that she goes above and beyond when we come to just one stop to our area, and she does really beautiful, kind things for children who have cancer or
3: Make-A-Wish.
4: And then every once in a while you hear her say, oh, she donated $100,000 to the, well, even with her own, with like firefighters or somebody's house burned down or even like her crew. And people say, oh, they have a lot of money. A lot of businesses have a lot of money, and they don't do this for employees. Like doubled her, like gave each of her truck drivers like $100,000 bonus.
3: Mm-hmm. If your net worth is way over $1 billion, that's okay.
2: It doesn't mean that you're not still doing those things.
4: Jobs is, you know, worth Bezos is $200 billion plus, and he's not giving out $100,000 bonuses to his employees.
3: How do we know?
4: Because they would say something.
2: We'd be hearing about it.
4: And they complain about how they have to drive fast and they can't take bathroom breaks because they're under the gun so they can make their $18 an hour.
2: Do you know that our very own promotions guy, do you think I can say his name?
5: I don't know which one you're talking about.
2: Well, he told me a story about how he worked for a local Amazon club.
5: Oh, yeah, that's fine.
2: And Rocky, and he said that he was not allowed to take a bathroom break. And when he called, they were like, pee in a bottle.
4: Wow.
2: Allegedly. Pee in a bottle. Allegedly, yeah. But he said, he was like, I did it because I didn't want to get in trouble. I mean, he was like going by the rules saying like, I didn't want to be.
3: One of the biggest companies in the world treats their employees, allegedly.
2: Allegedly, I guess. I mean, he was just telling me.
3: Treats their employees. I don't know.
2: Yeah, there were a couple other things that he mentioned, but.
5: Yeah, nobody who works for Taylor Swift talks about having to pee in a bottle.
2: Ever.
3: Well, I do think that they're running around delivering packages and that they have to deliver so fast that if they do stop, it takes away. They're going to have to work at lunch.
2: There's also, like, you deserve a bathroom break.
3: I think you could take one. It's just your job lasts a lot longer. Whatever you take makes a delay in your packages, but so you have to work longer.
2: But then you're denying your own human basic needs.
4: I guess our point was, Taylor Swift has money. Yeah. Well, so does Bezos.
2: Mm-hmm. And they're not doing it.
3: Well, I mean, what's the other guy? The
4: Musk?
3: No. The Apple.
2: Jobs? Steve Jobs?
3: No.
4: He's gone.
3: The other one.
4: Tim Cook.
3: The main guy that Zuckerberg invested Facebook. In Apple.
5: That was originally Steve Jobs.
4: He did.
2: Yeah, I mean,
4: he ain't donating nothing.
3: Right, Microsoft, now. I don't know.
5: Microsoft, anyway, Bill Gates.
3: Oh, Bill Gates. That's what it,
2: I was like, McKenzie?
3: He has been a huge donator. And in fact, somebody recently donated like $500 million to residents of California that were super rich to pay off all their medical debt.
4: I think it's Snapchat. Mm-hmm. The Snapchat owners.
2: Mm-hmm. Yeah, so I mean, that people are going to talk. I don't think that that's why they're doing it for the most part. I don't think Taylor Swift is being kind and generous to her employees so that they'll talk about it. I think she does it and then all the things that don't get talked about.
4: If she's doing it to get rich and famous, or just rich, not famous, more wealthy, she'd marry Elon Musk.
2: Right.
4: He's worth $200 trillion.
3: I think that the Travis Kelce married her for more main and more fame and more money.
4: No, I think if she wasn't famous, he would not be interested in her.
3: Yeah, I think that Taylor Swift is not doing it for the money necessarily. She's doing it for
2: love.
3: What she can. Like, she's not going to marry a guy just over money, but she knows how to continue to. She has so much money, she could, I don't know.
2: She could have anybody.
3: This thing was supposed to be at a small, intimate gathering at a Rhode Island house, turns into now the biggest wedding of all time.
5: That was just the rumor. Well, she never came out and said, I want this to be a very small, intimate wedding in Rhode Island.
4: Well, also, I think we forget, even though she seems to do things right, She also has a massive ego.
2: Sure.
4: And both those things can... disgusting.
5: No, no. That's why Jason's so anti-Taylor.
2: That's what it is.
5: She was supposed to get married in Rhode Island, and now she's not. So now he's anti-Taylor.
4: He's like,
3: well...
2: You're always the one singing her praises for being so giving.
5: More so than anyone else on the show, you sing her praises. Yeah. And then today, you're mad about
3: it. Well, no, I sing her praises that she does market very well. She gives us a lot of stuff to give away. That's what I've said.
5: You've said plenty more than
4: Olivia.
5: That.
3: Yeah, yeah, and when we had a, we got in touch with a local young girl who had some
2: cancer,
3: form of cancer.
2: Terminal cancer.
3: And we saw online that she wanted to meet Taylor Swift. We reached out to Taylor Swift's team, and she did meet her at the Greensboro Coliseum. And then, unfortunately, a little later after that, she passed away. It was a very heart-wrenching story.
5: You've also talked about how you get pampered when you go backstage when you've gotten to meet her.
3: That's true.
5: How they take care. Like, you've said nothing but good things about her.
3: Yes.
5: And then now that she's pooped on getting married in Rhode Island, you're like, she sucks. No. She's greedy. She's doing this to get famous. She doesn't love Travis. It's a scam.
2: Can you understand our confusion?
3: Yeah, because I mention Rhode Island all the time, but I don't want to ever move back there. I'm happy here in the South. I really am. But to me, I think she had all these other locations they couldn't decide, and then somebody convinced her, hey, this is going to do wonders for you. And here's the other thing.
2: I also think that security plays a big part.
3: Security.
2: If you want to have some sort of privacy, that there's security. If somebody says to you, you know, we can't have it here because we can't secure it, or we can't...
3: Seems like having 20,000 people would be harder to secure.
2: I don't know.
5: That venue's used to having people secure for concerts all the time.
3: Mm.
5: That venue does it constantly. These small wedding venues aren't used to having these massive celebrities that they now have to figure out, how are we going to keep it safe?
3: I think it just seems to me it would be easier with a lot less people.
2: God, you're a hater, too.
3: Yeah, and I think that when
4: she just go through the drive-thru to Vegas.
2: Maybe.
5: Hater's going to hate.
3: If she's giving away $100,000 and to her employee, it came out that her company, she gave $100,000 bonuses to everybody, maybe more. It makes people like her more to buy more things from her. So she really didn't lose any money. She probably made more money than
2: what?
3: She ever gave
2: she's
3: out.
2: She's still doing good.
3: I like
5: you
3: that
5: have
3: part.
5: To prove, though, that she's the one that leaked it.
3: I'm not even saying leak it. What I'm saying right now, the amount of money that she probably gave out, she made even more because more fans of hers bought more.
5: Only
3: things.
5: Because it got out. Had it never gotten out, it wouldn't have made a difference. Mm-hmm. And I don't think that she's the one that released it. It was the people that got it that went
3: and she
5: on
3: knows
5: raving
3: that.
5: About it.
3: She knows that. She's six.
5: It's a risk.
3: She is six steps ahead.
2: Okay.
5: That's why you're mad she's further ahead than you.
3: No, I'm not mad. I'm just... You know,
5: I can play you 5 minutes of audio that makes it sound mad.
4: Exactly. Well, he said, all right, in 2011, she gave $70,000 in books to her hometown library.
2: Mm-hmm.
3: That's a waste.
4: I don't know.
2: Oh, my
4: who,
2: God.
4: Who reads?
2: You're so ridiculous. Everybody in the world reads except for the two of you.
4: She gave $50,000 to New York City schools.
3: You don't have to go to a library to read, Katie. Just, go ahead. Jared.
2: You don't read even books outside
3: articles.
2: Of the library.
3: I read articles
2: you
3: all
2: read
3: the
2: Facebook.
3: Time.
2: You read Facebook. Just say you read Facebook.
3: No, I don't. I read articles. A lot of Facebook
2: from
3: stuff.
2: Fox
4: when,
2: News.
4: When Kesha had all this stuff with Dr. Luke and she couldn't like make money, I didn't know this. Taylor Swift gave her $250,000 when she's going through a tough time.
2: I didn't know that either.
4: $1 million to Louisiana flood relief. She donated to Joyful Heart Foundation for survivors of sexual assault. Millions to anytime there's a hurricane. She gave like $5 million.
3: It's nothing for her, just to let you know.
4: Huh?
3: It's nothing for her. She's worth almost $2 billion. It's nothing.
4: She wasn't worth $2 billion in 2011.
3: Yeah.
4: Yeah. She can't win in your eyes.

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2: Well, in case you missed it, Jessica Simpson basically gave the go-ahead for just regular guys to slide into her DMs. You know, she's single now.
3: Yeah. Oh,
2: and
3: yeah.
2: She is very open to meeting men in all sorts of different ways, including just regular guys. She says, as long as you're verified, go ahead. She'll check out your message. So in case you missed it, we had this conversation about Jessica Simpson, which then led into the idea that maybe Jared, who's also single, should be trying to slide into celebrity DMs.
3: Ain't nobody more regular than me.
2: Yeah, you know what I mean?
3: Like, yeah, right.
2: If regular dudes can do it, why not?
3: Why not?
2: Yeah. So here, in case you missed it, the conversation about how Jared should start sliding into regular or celebrity women just as a regular dude into their DMs saying, hey, you guys, you want to go out?
3: And then one of these three actually responded mm-hmm. in a very public way. But yeah,
4: in
3: case you missed it.
2: Regular dudes out there. All the regular dudes.
3: So me and Matt are excluded because we're above average.
5: Yeah. Mm. Clearly superior dudes.
3: Superior dudes.
2: Okay,
3: they call us SDs.
2: I was. Yeah, they do.
3: No, wait
2: yeah,
3: a minute.
2: Yeah, they do.
3: S and that D, boy.
5: When did they do that?
3: Yeah, I mean, sometimes behind our backs. Yeah. Like, there's two SDs. I'm like, wait,
5: we've
3: what?
5: We've definitely been called that.
3: I'm like, yeah.
5: Not normally with affection.
3: Yeah, superior dudes, right? They're like, yeah, wink, wink. I'm like, nah, we S&D.
5: Superior dudes.
3: Two SDs.
2: Now that you guys have put it that way, yes, I am talking to you.
5: Okay.
3: We'll be RDs.
5: Speak to us.
3: I'll demote myself to RDs. That's fine.
2: Jessica Simpson says, go ahead and slide into my DMs.
3: Doing it now.
2: Yep, go ahead. She said, go ahead, slide into her DMs. We do have, Jared, a little bit of audio. I know that you're very busy sliding into her DMs right now.
3: Yeah, hold on. Okay, I got it.
2: But yeah.
6: Hey, if somebody is really, like, wants to get in touch with you and slides into your DMs, is that a bad way for them to do it?
7: Because no.
6: So the DMs are open?
7: Sure.
6: What's your best shot you've gotten from the DMs?
7: I can't tell you that.
6: that's kind of hope for a lot of guys, regular guys. They could, you know, for regular, normal guys, like, hey, I have a shot with Jessica Simpson. She might read my DMs.
7: If you're verified, maybe.
6: If you're
3: maybe. I'll pay to be verified.
6: You have the blue check.
7: Yeah.
6: That's right.
3: Yeah. All right, should I do it now?
2: Sure.
3: Hey, girl. We have a lot in common. I've been divorced twice. You've been divorced twice. You have three kids. I have three kids. I work with Katie. You've met Katie on our morning show.
2: There you go.
3: We're the same age. You're beautiful. I'm also a person.
2: She has eyes. You have eyes.
3: You have eyes. I have eyes. I'm taller than you.
2: True.
3: Mm-hmm. It's a fact. Mm-hmm. Not by much, but I'm taller than you.
2: You have hands. She has hands.
3: We both have hands. I like the Dukes of Hazzard movie and then the Hardee's commercials were great.
5: Mm-hmm. You wear Daisy Dukes. Every pair of shorts I wear turn into Daisy Dukes.
3: You wear Daisy Dukes. I wear Daisy Dukes. Wait, what? Hit me up. Have you on the morning show. You pay for the date. No problem. We'll have a great time. LOL. And you're hot. Holler at your boy, Jared Pike.
5: And send.
2: If that doesn't get her, I don't know what.
5: You know. How could she resist?
2: What is she looking for? What?
3: No, I'm kidding.
5: What a smooth talker.
3: Oh, I need to follow her. That'd be rude not to follow her.
2: Oh, yeah. You got to at least follow her.
3: Like, she's going to be worried. He's not following me. Forget it. I'm not going to talk to the love of my life. But send me the picture, though, of you with her.
2: I will. Yeah, I will. From back in the day.
3: What if I went on one date? Jason would throw himself off a building.
2: I would throw myself off a building. I'm the one who's been obsessed with her my whole entire life.
3: That's true.
2: I'm the one who bought her fake rings off the internet. I'm the one that stalked her.
3: Jason's been mad when I date people around here that he finds attractive.
2: Yeah.
3: He's like, oh, why is she with you? I'm like, you're married. Can you not be happy for me?
2: I would not
3: worry
2: about
3: Simpson. He would die instantly.
2: You need to worry about me dying instantly.
3: Yeah, you both
2: forget
3: would.
2: Jason. I'm the one that would be the most hurt.
3: Should I add that both my coworkers will die instantly if you go on a date with me? Mm-hmm. Please go on one date.
5: Yep.
2: Like, and what did you do with the ring that Nick Lachey gave you? Can I please?

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0: Sure.
1: Or a sea shanty?
0: If that's your thing.
1: Or pirate metal.
0: This boat trip is going to be interesting.
2: Don't you love it? Oh, it's so good!
0: It feels good to be Boatyou. It feels good to Geico.
3: How about the dating apps?
4: This is what I have to do now.
3: I got to think of who else would be receptive to it.
4: Who is, Bunny Exile? Oh,
3: yeah. Let me do that.
5: I look exactly like your ex.
3: Yes.
4: Before the traumatic weight loss.
3: If you've always wanted someone who didn't have tattoos on their face, I'm your guy.
4: Yeah.
5: Are you mad that your man lost so much weight? I got you, girl.
4: I'm doing it right now. Hold on. Let me do it real quick.
3: Speaking
4: of. Be the last one for now.
3: Bunny XO and Jelly Roll, they are saying that it is a publicity stunt.
4: I have heard that.
3: I kind of entertain the idea.
4: Yeah.
3: A little bit. A lot of people have done this before. People fake dating and then people fake having problems in their relationship to get people talking about them.
4: Yeah, that's true. And then they get the buzz and they get, oh, we reconciled.
3: Mm-hmm.
4: Boy, it's a long way to go for two people who are super famous.
3: But people love a love story.
4: They do. And love reconciliation and getting back together.
3: And they say people think, well, if they can do it, we can do it.
4: Yeah, we can get back together.
3: Yeah.
4: Who was the couple that got back together right before Jason and Carol? Maybe it was after Jason and Carol. It was some huge couple. And they said, oh, maybe they're inspired by your story. Oh, who was
5: it? Right. Let me see.
4: I don't know.
3: Well, Ben Stiller, but I don't think that was them.
4: I don't think it was them.
3: Ben Stiller and his wife.
4: That didn't happen. But it was like, oh. Or maybe they talked about getting back together. Maybe they didn't.
3: I don't remember.
4: All right, let me do this real quick. This will be the last one.
3: Okay, Bunny XO.
4: All right. Hey, girl. If you've ever wanted to be with a man who doesn't have any tattoos, especially none on his face, I'm here for you. If you want to go back to someone that's a little more heft to him, not this skinny-ass jelly roll, I'm your boy. I accept you for who you are. I love your podcast. I have a podcast. I have two podcasts. You have one, I have two. We can be on each other's podcast. And you can call me Fat Roll or Crunchy Roll or
5: Glazed Donut,
4: whatever name you want to call me, you can do that. Holler at your boy, Bunny XO.
3: I think that's it.
4: And I'm not okay.
3: I'm barely getting by.
4: I'm off the dating apps. Believe it or not, that's in case you missed it. That was last week, in case you missed it. Believe it or not, one of those three very famous women responded in a very public way, read my DM in a very public way, and millions of people have seen it. You got to hear it. We'll play it for you. We'll tell you who responded, and we'll play what they said. That's coming up next.
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2: Well, as a joke last week, we were talking about Jessica Simpson. We just played it for you, but you might just be coming in just now. But Jessica Simpson was asked if a regular guy slid into her DMs, would she consider it? And she said, yeah, it depends. But yeah, why not?
3: I mean, the only the really depends part is that they've got to be verified.
2: I guess, too, like, it's not a fake account or whatever. Because at least you know it's a real person. And also probably a nice way of saying, I'm not going to do that, but, you know.
3: Right.
2: And so I DM'd her. We did voice to text on the air, DM'd her just dumb stuff. Katie and Matt were giving me ideas to say just on the fly. And they said, who else? So we did Britney Spears. And then we're like, who else? Jelly Roll's ex, Bunny XO. And then it was over the weekend or just recently, I was getting ready to go to bed. And I got like a bunch of messages from people and said, one of the people you DM'd has responded.
3: What? Yeah.
2: In a very public way. Mm-hmm. And it is Jelly Roll's ex, Bunny XO.
3: So hot.
4: Wow.
2: Yeah. So I mean, the biggest story right now that they're getting divorced.
3: Mm-hmm.
2: And the one DM that she read first, she gets thousands. The DM she read first was mine, which is insane. Here she is kind of setting it up on her podcast.
5: But yeah, I wanted to read some of these DMs for you guys.
6: I have been asked multiple times in my Ask, Tell, Confess, can we please see what's in Bunny's DMs?
5: Oh, God. I have a few rappers that are literally in my DMs that are like, yo.
7: Oh, my God. That would work on me.
5: You gotta give me something more. I'm like, I'm never going to respond to a yo.
6: Nope.
5: I've only responded to two DMs. And
6: only two out of all of those?
5: Yeah, only two.
6: Wow, they must have really brought it.
5: Let's get into some of these DMs. Mm-hmm. Hey, girl. If you ever...
2: This is me.
3: Hey, girl.
4: Is it really?
3: Yeah.
4: Oh, my gosh.
5: I wanted to be with a man who doesn't have any tattoos, especially none on his face. I'm here for you. If you want to go back to someone that's a little more hefty, like him... Not mm-hmm. the skinny-ass Jelly Roll. Mm-mm. I'm your boy. Mm. I accept you for who you are. I love your podcast. I have a podcast. I have two podcasts. Oh. You have one. I have two. We can be on each other's podcasts. And you can call me Fat Roll or Crunchy Roll or Glazed Donut. Whatever name you want to call me, you can do that. Holler at your boy, Bunny XO. I am not okay.
2: And her response to this made me freaking laugh. And it's probably the effect I have on most women.
3: I think so.
6: Hate it. Turn it off.
5: Yeah.
6: The hell was that?
5: So my lips are inverted.
2: She said her downstairs lips are inverted.
5: Yeah. So my lips turned into beef jerky.
3: Oh!
5: And that might have been his all, so I don't want to talk.
3: No. Oh.
5: But don't, first of all, if you come in my DM, please don't talk about my ex.
3: Yeah.
2: Well, I guess. Whatever. I mean,
3: what else are we supposed to talk about?
2: I don't know.
3: I mean, what?
2: I am not okay.
3: Yeah.
2: I am okay.
4: And I mean, so, it got him attention.
2: Yes.
4: So it worked.
2: Of the thousands that she saw, mm-hmm. that's the first one that she read.
3: Probably because her body had such a visceral reaction. Like all of a sudden, her entire anatomy changed. Yeah. So she was like, wait.
2: It turned into beef jerky.
3: Inverted. Inverted and then turned
2: inverted.
3: Into beef jerky. Yes.
2: No, and this video that somebody sent me was on TikTok, and it has like 1.5, 2 million views already. And the comments are hilarious. Like making fun of me.
3: The comments are always the best.
2: But because I knew I was like kidding, it didn't really bother me. It didn't bother me at all. I think it's hilarious.
4: Were you hoping deep down inside you would get a date though?
2: When we did it, it was a joke.
3: Yeah.
2: Would I go on a date with her now? Yeah.
3: Yeah. We never in a million years thought that she was going to see. Because
2: see him.
3: We
2: yeah.
3: thought they don't check. Celebrities are not checking their own. You know what I mean?
4: Somebody scanned it.
3: Maybe.
2: I don't know.
4: Did you send a photo?
3: No,
2: it's from my page though. Mm-hmm. She can look at it because she talked about looking at other people's
4: stuff. That's right.
2: That probably also dried her up a little bit, but whatever. I'm Jelly Roll fat. Like, come on.
3: Listen,
2: Jelly Roll's.
3: I think you're not giving yourself enough credit. I mean, you dried her up all the way.
2: All the way.
3: She said.
2: They're inverted.
3: Inverted, dehydrated beef jerky. Like, there, it doesn't get any drier than that.
2: That cannot be reversed.
3: That's
4: yeah, don't sell yourself
3: one.
4: Short,
3: yeah.
4: Jared.
2: And I'm so proud of it.
3: Yeah.
2: So I went on the thing. I hate it. It was like 12 hours later, or by the time I saw it. So, like. I mean, you know, so if I'd done it right away, it would have been a lot of response, but like 100 people liked the comment or something like that.
3: Yeah.
2: But I was like, I'm the one who said that. And I kind of explained it a little bit or whatever. And people were like, oh, gosh, that's a lot better because I thought you were serious. And but then people who didn't see that, like, They're like Crunchyroll. That's hilarious. Other people are like inverted. There's a lot of comments that says inverted lips, inverted lips, inverted lips.
3: I think is what I said to you. I was like, yep, that you did that to her.
2: Yeah. And so I was like, well, this is a clip. This is a clip from her podcast. Did she talk about a little bit more on the podcast? Because we know with our show, with our morning show, we'll put out clips. And obviously it's not the 4 hours. It's 30 seconds or a minute. So here's a little bit extended version. They did talk about it a little bit more. It doesn't make me feel any better.
3: Oh.
2: There's no praise here. But so she's going to read it again. And then this is Bunny XO, Jelly Rolls X, reading my DM on her podcast.
5: Here we go. Hey, girl. If you ever wanted to be with a man who doesn't have any tattoos, especially none on his face, I'm here for you. If you want to go back to someone that's a little more hefty, like him, not this skinny-ass jelly roll, I'm your boy. I accept you for who you are. I love your podcast. I have a podcast. I have two podcasts. Okay. You have one, I have two. We can be on each other's podcasts, and you can call me Fat Roll or Crunchy Roll or Glazed Donut. Whatever name you want to call me, you can do that. Holler at your boy, Bunny XO. I am not okay.
6: I hate it.
3: Yeah.
2: This is like the non-edit. Well, I mean, there's no... This because they cut it up, so they just go right into it.
3: What was that?
6: That...
5: My lips are inverted. My lips turned into beef jerky.
6: With that DM.
5: If you were trying to turn me, listen, dude, and that might have been his all, so I don't want to talk.
3: No.
5: But... Don't, first of all, if you come in my DM, please don't talk about my ex.
3: Yeah.
5: I'm trying to get away from him.
7: Quoted his song at the end. Let's stop doing that.
5: Yeah, like, please, like, I don't want to hear it. And secondly, just when you guys come in the DMs, it's not that hard. Just
3: be yourself.
5: Yeah, just be yourself.
3: He was.
5: Oh, I'm sure that dude's probably a sweet dude, but he just has no game.
2: Oh,
3: no.
4: She's got a decent read.
8: So maybe let's edit it. What would you edit?
6: Oh, there you go. How would you have rewrote that?
5: I would have not even said one word.
6: Not
5: that he said. I would have deleted that paragraph. Yeah. I would have deleted the paragraph, okay? I mean,
3: stop it.
5: Hey, girl. Yeah. I'm not even, no, not hey,
3: don't
5: girl.
3: Don't even say
5: that's
3: hey,
5: just
3: girl.
5: Like, yo. Yeah. I mean, I don't know. Just be like, hey, you're beautiful. I'm sorry you're going through a hard time. Let me make you happy or something, you know, just something sweet. I don't know. I'll know it when I see it.
3: Listen, you ain't it.
5: Some guy slid in my DMs about Nickelback and he got a response.
4: Ooh.
3: Really?
2: Yeah, so like...
3: About Nickelback?
2: I'm not that far off. And apparently Creed, that's her like...
3: What'd they say?
2: I don't know. I think she thinks... I think she makes fun of them.
3: Oh.
2: And so it's like inside joke.
3: Okay.
2: She's like, oh, you're going to have a bunch of Creed and Nickelback lyrics in your DMs now.
3: Oh.
2: To make matters better, worse, I don't know. Mm-hmm. So then... New York Post picked up the story.
4: Mm-hmm. Oh my God.
2: And seeing like the stupid thing that we said to her in quotes in a major publication.
3: Very like, embarrassing.
2: You can call me Crunchy Roll or Glazed Donut. And then E! News picked it up.
4: Oh,
2: and then some like international UK thing picked it up. And it's just so ridiculous. I just thought it was the funniest thing ever.

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4: Jelly Roll's ex, Bunny XO. The one DM that she read first, she gets thousands, was mine. So, all right. So what would be the easiest? Go to Instagram. So everyone go to Bunny XO on Instagram and tag me and her in it. I'm Jared B. Pike on Instagram and say, hey, give him a chance. I mean, what could go wrong? I mean, I can't ruin your life.
5: You could get a 50B, probably.
6: Yeah.
5: I don't know. We could get canceled for stalking. I mean, a lot could. I wouldn't say what could go wrong. I think a lot could.
4: Actually, Katie, you're right.
5: Yeah.
4: A lot could go wrong. She's been married 3 times, by the way.
5: I had no idea. Mm-hmm. I had no idea.
4: I could be number 4. She could be number 3. That's 7.
5: Wow.
4: She's lucky number 7.
5: Lucky number 7. Finally, some luck.
4: Something.
5: Yeah.
6: Did you say that she wanted a kid? Another kid?
5: I think she did.
4: She went through IVF, which is tough.
5: So with Jelly Roll.
6: Would you consider doing
4: sure.
6: You would have a kid with her?
4: Why not? It's just a kid. Well, it's, just a
6: got,
4: it's just a human being.
6: It's just
5: a human life. Forever.
7: It was a kid.
6: You got snipped.
4: I did.
6: So you would either have to reverse it. Can you do IVF if you already got snipped?
4: I think if you reverse it, yeah.
7: You'd have to reverse it.
4: You would have reverse it, yeah.
6: You would actually reverse
4: or
6: it.
4: Or I can ask one of my exes, who I already have 2 eggs, to donate it.
7: That'll go well.
5: That's good.
4: Yeah. Just give me one.
7: Yeah. Let's do that one on the air.
4: You can have one. I can have one. Hey, that's fair.
5: Uh-huh.
4: She wanted one anyway.
5: I feel very weird talking about human life like this.
4: I know.
5: Uh-huh.
4: Well, you can bring, Jared XO.
7: But this is Bunny XO. This is a big deal.
4: Yeah, I'll change my name to Jared XO. Why not? Right?
6: Would you really, though? Would you really consider having...
4: Yes, I would.
6: And why? Because of the child support you might get?
4: Yeah.
5: Because money. Fame.
6: Yeah, I guess so.
4: You're the one
6: that's always like, oh, but, you know, you're so big into kids and being too old or this
5: not
6: and
5: anymore.
6: That.
5: I mean, he is, but like not anymore. Yeah,
7: All it took was for Bunny XO to read a fake DM from him on her show, and now he's like, I changed my mind.
5: Yeah, I'll do whatever.
7: I'll reverse it. It's just a kid.
4: Uh-huh. Yeah. A DM that she thought I was being serious about, which clearly none of, and it's our DM because Katie and Matt
5: gave
4: ideas.
5: They would not know.
4: She wouldn't know. They wouldn't know us. No. They just think I'm some idiot, which I am, really. I mean, Jessica Simpson, I'd reverse my thing for.
5: 100%.
4: Ariana Grande, I would. Britney Spears, I would not.
5: No.
4: Because the kid's going to have some things.
5: Yep.
6: Would you try to actually stay together with Bunny XO?
4: Yeah, why not?
6: Even if, would you get married to her?
4: I don't think she wants to get married.
6: No, but would you? If you had the option of getting married to her, knowing her past and her history.
4: Oh, my, there'd be some issues there.
5: Well, I mean, but what about your past and your history? You know what I mean? Like, I think you start there.
4: I'm not going to judge.
5: You meet each other.
6: Bunnies or Jared?
5: You meet each other where you are.
4: That's fine.
5: And then you begin your life from that point forward.
4: Yes.
5: You know what I mean?
4: Yeah.
5: You can't hold past things against each other.
4: Well, and then she said that she's now saying she loved Jelly Roll more than she felt like he loved her.
5: She did say that.
4: He says basically like a loveless marriage for a long time.
5: That's sad.
4: And I was in one, and I'm not going to say which one. Only one, though, actually would probably surprise you. You guys know that was like really kind of bad. Not bad, just like kind of, it felt like that for a long time. Mm-hmm. That's a bad
5: feeling.
4: She
5: felt very lonely.
4: You feel lonely. Yeah, you're with someone every day and you feel alone. That's not a good feeling. Mm-hmm.
6: Would you, okay. So I'm
4: who
6: just saying,
4: single. I can,
6: do you think, let me ask Katie or Matt or both, whose past, honestly, do you think is worse? Do you think it's about equal? Or do you think like when eventually you're going to discuss each other's past? Or do you think that she's got it? Because she was an escort at one time.
4: Mm-hmm.
6: So that's pretty, I don't know, that's pretty good for some guys. But for the majority, that's like, that's kind of that's a tough thing to do.
7: Yeah, but I think she was probably doing what she felt like she had to do in the moment to make ends meet.
4: She also did for apparently 4 years while she was married to Jelly Roll.
5: But he had, what'd you say, a 10-month-long affair?
4: Yeah.
5: So, I mean, it's like they're not starting on great terms.
4: No, it's not.
5: So, and clearly they were both okay with it because, and aware of it.
6: Well,
5: and
6: it's
5: so,
6: the money. They needed the money.
4: Well, the 10-month affair she didn't know about till after it was over. Mm-hmm. And she said they opened up their marriage in the sense that they would have threesomes and stuff.
5: But you said because then.
4: Because she said on her podcast, because she said, well, maybe if I did that, then he wouldn't cheat.
5: And that is sad as hell.
4: It's sad, yeah.
5: So she's, you know what I mean? Compromising.
4: And then some 500-pound dude, you're like, I'll do whatever it takes. Mm-hmm. You know what I mean?
6: The other girl must have been like, oh, God.
4: Like, I don't want to be here either. No offense, Jelly Roll.
5: And he's not that big anymore anyway.
4: No, I mean, now.
5: Yep.
4: Through thick and thin, we've been saying that, just through thick.
5: Mm-hmm.
6: I don't think he looks great. This then.
5: I don't either.
4: I think he looks better than he did when he's big.
6: I will tell you this. There is some hope for fat women and men.
4: Oh.
6: That if you're thinking about losing too much weight, too much, you start looking so old that if you're their partner, you might say, don't lose too much. Well, we like you bigger because we don't want you. The downside is you're going to look too old. I'd rather you be a little plumpy.
5: I think it's the, first of all, I like that you said plumpy.
7: Old plumpy.
5: But it's if you're losing it like extremely fast, that's when everything starts sagging and you have the, you know, the loose skin and then you can look older. But if you're doing it gradually.
6: Really?
5: Yes.
6: I mean, but if I'm talking about Jelly Roll lost an exceptional amount of weight. I think that people, what they go too far with it. Mm-hmm. You know, if you see people, I had a buddy of mine that was, I don't know what he was doing that one. It was not Ozempic, but a regular diet. He lost so much weight that I don't think even if he did it slow that he would not look like that. He was too bony in the face. The skin, I think you look too old. Yeah,
4: I think, I'm not going to say who.
5: It can age you, for sure.
4: We have a coworker that I think could stand to put on 20.
5: Yes.
6: Yeah.
4: Kind of looks sickly a little bit.
5: Mm-hmm.
4: But, you know, better shape than they've ever been, I guess.
5: Well, sure.
4: But
5: I mean, and if you're, yeah, like, if you're playing tons of sports and you're able to keep it up and stuff, but I do think when it happens so fast, that's when it's like, whoa, shocking. Yeah, and you can't go back without some sort of surgery.
4: Right.
5: To, you know.
6: How are you going to get surgery on your face?
5: Oh, there's lots of things you can do.
6: Like
5: facelifts and lipo and,
4: like filler stuff?
5: Yeah. It could. Put some, you know, plumpy, as you like to say, back into your face.
4: Give me that plump.
5: A little bit of plump.
4: Get that plump work.
5: Mm-hmm.
4: All right. Well, so anyway, DM or whatever you want to do. Tag BunnyXO and say, give Jared B. Pike, that's my Instagram, a chance. And if everyone does it, we might have a chance for at least a good segment. At least I'd like to have her on the show.
5: Or she's going to block you, which is also great content.
4: Oh, it won't be the first time. It won't be the last.
6: Even if you did get arrested for stalking, that still is good content.
4: Yes. I'll do it for the show. I did it for the show.
5: No, we're not going to bail you out.
4: Oh.
5: But.
4: We'll be in a Nashville prison?
5: Sure.
4: That's probably pretty cool.
5: We can broadcast live from there.
4: Probably people singing and stuff in there, right?
2: It's okay if you're not a morning person. Be crabby if you want. Jared and Katie will get you started for the day. Savannah's Hot 98.

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2: Where is the best place in the area to go see fireworks? I've been invited. I don't have the kids this weekend. And so I've been invited to several different things. But I feel weird because I was invited to Lake Norman.
3: Yeah.
2: And but everyone there is are couples. And it's just me.
4: Yeah, but that's a great time. Lake Norman, my aunt lives there, is an awesome place for any time in the summer and fireworks. And it's you would have the best time. You could probably find somebody being single. So why would you want to go with somebody?
5: Jason, is your aunt single?
4: No, she's not.
2: Oh. Well, sorry, that, Jared. That plan goes.
3: Jared, also, I know that it feels weird that it's all couples, but like it's not like couples. They're all going to be standing around making out the entire time while you just stand there. I mean, they're going to be socializing and having a good time.
2: I mean, they're going to be on a boat and they'll probably dock it, but they're not going to be like, it's not going to be like, hey, we're going to go over here where these girls are to talk to. They're all married.
4: You know, it's the perfect place.
3: But you're there to socialize with the people who are there. Trust me, they're not all just going to be coupled off, having their own conversations.
2: No, yeah, they've been married for a long time. They probably won't be around each other.
4: It's not like you're going to be sitting at a wedding and you're supposed to have a date and just sitting at the table. This is socializing.
2: I guess because everyone's couples, I'm the only one who's not.
3: It doesn't matter. Just go because you're going to have a good time.
2: I'm going either way.
3: Yeah.
4: And a lot of times they pull off at maybe somebody's house or something like that where there's even more people like on a man-made beach or this big in on Lake Norman. They tie the boats together.
2: Oh.
4: Like you'll pair up with another boat and all of a sudden it becomes this huge string of boats and you literally can go from boat to boat and walk on other boats and meet people and stuff.
2: But it's
4: like
2: not my strength anyway to go up and hit on people. I mean, talking to people is fine. I actually like to meet people in person.
4: Yeah. Talking, yeah.
2: But me without my shirt on in a lake or trying to climb up and down a boat, that's not like me looking. That's not my best face for it.
4: Yeah, are you going to wear a shirt the whole time?
2: No, but I mean, I probably
3: you could.
2: No, yeah, maybe I'll do that.
4: It's more acceptable because you don't have to get into the water.
3: Yeah.
2: I got to get in the water.
3: Or you can get in the water and stay in the water.
2: Stay in the water.
3: And then you don't have to worry about anything. How about you just go for having fun, not going for like trying to meet somebody?
2: The people I'm going, it's going to be fun. You get it, though. It's like, I'm not even the third wheel. I'm like the seventh wheel.
3: I do, but also like you're off the dating.
2: If there's one person there, even if there's just another dude that was single, that would be great. It's three couples. He has a girlfriend.
4: I know. He's not married.
2: But she's going to, they're couples.
4: But you know them. You're going to be socializing with them. Yeah. Don't you go out with them sometimes?
2: There's four couples. So I'll be the ninth wheel.
3: Who cares? Just go if you want to go. It's fun. Yeah.
4: I think it's a great opportunity.
2: I'm going. I am going. I'd say it'd be more fun to, even if like one of my, another guy came with me.
4: Mm-hmm. That would be better.
2: Because I can't be like, hey, Sal, hey, no, leave your girlfriend. I'm going to come over here. Let's go hit on these girls.
4: You know, do you have any friends? I mean, single friends?
2: Squid. Single friends that don't have kids doesn't exist for me.
3: Yeah.
2: I don't have any single friends that don't have kids. I have very few single friends. Like, everyone in my church is married.
3: Yeah. If you know that you're going to have a good time with these people,
2: awesome.
3: I wouldn't worry
2: the best.
3: About it at all. Just take hitting on women off.
2: Not even hitting on women. It's just like, I'm the ninth wheel.
4: That is so surprising to me because if I was in your position and I was lonely, I would definitely probably, and I was single, I would definitely go to something like that. It's a huge social event. And even if you wasn't about, like Katie said, about always finding something or somebody or looking for somebody. It's going to be fun. You're talking with a bunch of people. People are way laid back. Everybody's drinking.
3: You're on somebody's boat.
4: Yeah,
3: you get to go see fireworks. You get to spend, you know what I mean?
4: It's not a serious thing where everybody's sitting there with their significant other. Probably.
2: No, that's not serious.
4: If you really want to know, a lot of the guys and girls like pair off with each other and they're in their corner. Mm-hmm. Well, not corner, but it's just a big social thing.
3: Hangout.
4: Yeah.
2: I don't know. I guess I got in my head a little bit about that.
3: Just let it go.
2: It's just like everyone else when they go somewhere, they want to go with somebody.
3: But so you'd have to drive by yourself or you can go with people?
2: No, they're going down early.
3: So you have to go by yourself.
2: I have to drive by myself, find a place that I can charge my car.
3: Oh, you're fine. Mm. Quiet.
2: It's going to be I'll be so sad. I already told them I'm coming no matter what. It's be more fun. It's just, I don't think I'm crazy that it's all couples and then me. That's
3: I'm not saying it's not as fun. I'm not saying that part is crazy, but take the idea of hitting, like, oh, we got to go out.
2: I'm not going to hit on women.
3: Who cares? I'm not someone.
2: I don't hit on women in public anyway.
3: Right.
2: It's like, I don't do that. No. I'm not the guy like, hey, come here often. I don't do that. Now, if somebody comes up and talks to me, I'll talk back, but I don't go up. I mean, typically, I don't go up to people and talk to them.
4: Yeah, I think you got to look at it that you may, if that's on your mind, because you seem most of the time when you're maybe possibly looking for somebody, is sometimes where you, it's unexpected. The place that you meet somebody is where you don't think it's going to happen. You're not really paying attention to somebody and or something like that. And all of a sudden, somebody comes along that you didn't expect. Expect the unexpected. At any given time, something could happen, something might not. But those are the ones, to me, are the ones that, like, probably are more meaningful because you said the dating apps suck. So,
2: God, they're the worst.
4: You know what I'm saying? If you just have, it could be you picking up ice somewhere, and it could be anything. It could be a pre thing. It could be somebody that says, "Hey, come on over. We're having a little get together here. Get off your boat." You know, anything could happen. It's just, I think you're thinking about it the wrong way.
3: I think we need to, instead of speed dating for you, we need to do speed friending so that we can find you some friends.
2: I have tons of friends. They're all married and have kids.
3: Friends who are free to go do those things. Mm-hmm. What? See, you're not even open
2: Facebook
3: to it.
2: Facebook has the friendship thing on there, and it seems anytime a guy says,
3: but again, you're relying on...
2: Gary wants to be your friend. I'm like, this seems odd.
3: No.
4: Isn't there a single dads group?
2: I don't know. But then again, they have kids, so it's going to try to match up schedules. Like, it's already hard enough to match up these schedules.
4: Yeah, but...
2: I've never had this problem before until being single with kids. It's mm-hmm. the hardest of, like, I have tons of people at my church, people I grew up with that live in this area. I have tons of friends, but it's like, hey, I know you have three kids and you have a wife. Do you want to go do this on a random Tuesday? They can't do anything.
4: No,
2: ever.
4: But
2: never.
4: If you are part of a single guy's group, let's say, a lot of times they post and say, hey, I'm free this weekend. If you know, you can match up with the guy. You know,
3: this is the difference. And I brought this up one time when Matt said that his wife was out of town and he was talking about how he like really gets to connect with the kids. And I said, I only feel that way when I'm out of town and I'm away from my kids. I would think your mindset should be, I don't have the kids.
2: Right.
3: I'm free to do whatever I want.
2: Yeah. True.
3: I'm going to go get on a boat with some friends and watch some fireworks and spend the day on the lake.
2: Yeah.
3: I would be hyped for that.
2: Yeah.
3: As opposed to like, I don't know how many women to go with.
2: Ah! Yeah.
3: You got to coordinate one more thing.
2: But the thing is, Katie, you have a husband that's going to be there when you get back.
3: Yeah.
2: If you were a single woman and you're going to a bunch of married, you would rather have like a dude or somebody to go with you that you're friends with.
3: I was third wheel 1 trillion
2: times. And it's not, you didn't
3: love
2: it.
3: And I never cared.
4: But she met,
3: I was like, these are my friends.
4: Didn't you meet your husband, or are you out with your girls, or were there other couples when you met your husband as a third wheel?
3: No. Are you?
2: Hang out with couples at all.
3: Did you? Yes, I did.
2: When you were single? No, you didn't?
3: Yes, I did. All my girlfriends had guy friends.
2: Oh, but not married. Yes, they weren't married.
3: Married, but we all kind of got married around the same time.
2: Right, yeah, you went out at the same time.
4: You went out with other boyfriend, girlfriend couples.
3: Yes,
4: and,
3: I was third wheel a lot.
2: Yeah, you were third wheel on Valentine's
3: and
2: with me and Heather one time.
3: I was like, these are my friends. I'm going out and having fun for me.
4: When you did the boat of shame, which most people refer to the walk of fame.
3: Ferry of shame.
4: The ferry of shame.
3: Let's be clear.
2: What are we saying here?
4: You were probably out with friends, and maybe some of them were even boyfriend and girlfriends, and you didn't expect to go sleep with a guy.
3: Did not.
4: In another town over, and you had to take a ferry.
3: Had no idea. They just walk into the bathroom, sparks would fly, but they did.
4: There you go.
3: Just was going to the bathroom.
2: And for Bunny XO to respond, we can fly her, you know, maybe she can fly down for the fourth or whatever. I don't know.
3: We're not going to fly her down.
2: No, of course not.
3: Yeah.
2: But and then I got invited to a pool party and I'm like, oh, who's going to be there? And it's that this guy just bought this, some crazy house or whatever. And he's very excited. I'm like, oh, it's really nice. And it's like this person that I'm like, all couples. And I'm like, hey, it's just not as fun. It's just not as fun. If it was like other just single people there, fine.
3: Mm-hmm.
2: When it's all couples, no thanks.
3: Okay.
2: I mean, I'm going to go because I said, I don't
4: can
2: like it.
4: Can I tell you one more thing? Because all you think about is like finding somebody or not.
2: No, it's not about finding somebody. I don't like going where it's all couples.
4: Okay, but let me say this.
2: Weird.
4: A lot of times when it's all couples, sometimes somebody all of a sudden invites somebody that's single.
2: Mm-hmm.
4: Or all of a sudden you talk to the single couples and their girlfriends or their wives and like, you know what? I have a friend. Anything could happen.
3: And they maybe, are they really naming off every single person who's going to be there? Probably not.
2: No, but they're at the age where everyone's like married. Yeah.
3: I think you're going into it with a negative attitude.
2: Well, that's also my shirt's going to be off. So it's like, I'm not really.
3: That's the problem.
2: No. But I wouldn't care if I brought somebody with me.
3: Don't.
2: I'm not. No, it'd have to be somebody I already know. I couldn't bring somebody I didn't know.
3: It's exhausting.
0: We get it. You're on your way to work. You missed some of Jared and Katie.
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3: We've all been there. You're in a restaurant. You notice that you've been served some food that either wasn't what you ordered or wasn't exactly what you were picturing, or you have an allergy and you're like, oh, I got to send this back.
4: Oh, yeah.
3: I have to send this back to the kitchen. And immediately you start having, or at least I think if you're a decent person, you have the feeling of dread.
5: Mm-hmm. Yeah, dread going back there.
3: I
5: always feel like, oh.
3: Yeah.
5: Like, I don't want to, and I always say, hey, I know things happen, but like, I ordered this, this delicious steak. Where's my ketchup?
3: Yeah. Uh-huh.
5: Which happened one time.
3: Well, that was not having it back.
5: I've definitely had to send stuff back.
3: Yeah.
5: If it's wrong, or like, there's been a time where you get the chicken and it's so chewy, you're like, I can't even eat this.
3: Yeah.
5: I'm not going to pay for this crap.
3: Well, there are rules that you should be following if you want to make sure that nobody does anything to your food.
5: Mm-hmm.
3: Because also, like, I do think that if you are constantly sending your food back, you should just start making things at home.
5: Right.
3: You know, like, because it seems nothing is ever going to, we all know those people.
5: Oh, yeah.
3: Every time you go out, there's something that they want to send back, or there's, you know, and you're just like, oh, it's embarrassing. So embarrassing. Oh, yeah. I will not send food back.
5: You should.
3: I just won't.
5: It doesn't help me get better.
3: No, I mean, unless it's inedible, like totally 100% inedible. I don't have food allergies, so it's not like it's going to be life-threatening.
5: What if you order like some dish and there's, let's say you don't like mushrooms. Well, I don't know. You do like everything?
3: Yeah, I don't ever.
5: There's nothing you don't like?
3: Like
5: black olives and something? I don't know.
3: No, I love black olives.
5: What is something you don't like?
3: Milk. But, I'll tell you one thing. When we eat ramen, I do not like the soft boiled egg that comes
5: in. Let's say they throw like a big one on top.
3: Yeah.
5: It's like, and it gets kind of in everything. Mm-hmm. Would you be like, hey.
3: In that case, I think I probably would.
5: I'm not like, oh, this is not done to perfection. It's like, hey, I said no onions because I freaking hate onions.
3: Mm-hmm.
5: Well, or mushrooms more so. And it's all these big mushrooms. I'm sorry, but I asked for no mushrooms. They're like, oh, no problem. They don't care.
3: Most people.
5: If you say it nicely.
3: Yes. Well, see, those are the rules you have to follow.
5: Yeah,
3: for one, you have to speak up for yourself, especially when it comes to an allergy. And I think most people know this one.
5: Matt, who's allergic to tree nuts,
3: right?
5: He's like, it's fine.
3: It's fine. I'll eat it.
6: I went to lunch once. I cannot remember who it was with. And it wasn't here, but it was with somebody who was like my boss.
3: Uh-huh.
6: And we'd gotten... They were like, do you want something for dessert? And I was like, sure. And I went first, then no one else ordered dessert.
3: Oh,
6: and then I felt like a jerk.
3: That is the worst.
6: Yeah,
5: that's fine.
6: So I got like the apple pie something, and then it came with pecans on it. And I'm like, well, I can't eat this. But I didn't know it came. I didn't order it without pecans.
3: Mm-hmm.
6: So that is an instance where I have a hard time sending it back because I didn't ask for it without it.
3: I just didn't know
6: it came with it.
3: Yeah.
6: I didn't ask for it without it, so I'm not going to make you remake it. And I did everything I could to eat like around them.
3: Uh-huh.
6: And I had so much of that dessert left. And everybody's like, what are you wasting this dessert for? But, and they didn't know.
3: Yeah.
6: And I didn't want to be like, I'm allergic to nuts. Because that just opens up for all the jokes.
5: Oh, yeah. Like, oh, we thought you loved nuts.
6: Yeah. Right. Yeah. But if that's my situation, if you put it on there and I didn't order it without it, I'll figure it out.
5: Yeah.
3: Well, I think you have to be upfront. You have to speak up for yourself and say, I have this allergy and I need it to, you know, be X, Y, and Z. And then hopefully it comes out that way. As a former server, I can tell you there is a whole host of things that people just make up as an allergy.
5: Oh, I'm sure.
3: You know, like they'll say, oh, I worked in pizza. I worked at Mellow Mushroom for years and years and years. And there was a specific salad that had mozzarella that came on the salad, right?
5: Mm-hmm.
3: And so they said, no mozzarella, I'm allergic. I'm like, allergic to mozzarella. All right, whatever. You're okay,
5: sure.
3: Don't question it. But said, I'm allergic. And so then when I informed them that mozzarella comes on the pizza as the cheese, they were like, oh, no, that's fine. And I thought,
5: you ain't allergic.
3: Just say you don't like it. That, what's the big deal?
5: Just say you don't want it.
3: But I think they were so adamant about not having it on there that when you say I have an allergy, people pay more attention, I guess.
5: I agree with that.
6: Yeah. I do think when you say allergic to, people perk up.
3: They do.
6: They're like, oh, this could really be a problem versus they just don't like the flavor.
3: Yeah.
5: Right. It's not good.
3: So you have to speak up for yourself, but you have to do it in a kind way. Which leads us to our next rule.
5: What about like throwing your drink in their face?
3: No, I think that's the opposite.
5: Mm-hmm. Oh, is that okay?
3: Yeah, I think that would be
5: like to learn. Yeah. I'm learning today.
3: I think those would be the rules.
5: Like, hey,
4: what to be rude?
5: And I'm like, this is too hot. They're like, wow.
6: Yeah. You know, like, snap.
5: Yeah.
3: I would take your drink that you threw across the room, and I would come. I would refill it, and I would bring it back over to you, and then I would dump it directly onto your face.
5: And it's Diet Dr. Pepper. I'd be like licking it off my beard.
3: Another rule: be kind and direct. Mm-hmm. They can go together, you know?
5: Because you don't be like all over the place too, like, hey, so just say what it is.
3: Yes, just say, it's exactly what they say. Just say, this is very nicely, this is not what I ordered.
5: Mm-hmm.
3: You don't have to be, this is so wrong, I can't believe it.
5: I'm such a
3: Every
5: manager.
3: Time I come here, it is.
5: Yeah,
3: you
5: people
3: know?
5: Do that.
3: Oh,
5: I've
3: yes,
5: been
3: they
5: there.
3: Do.
5: You've done it as a waitress.
3: Yes.
5: You know, yeah, where there are people like are over the top rude, it's like, just be nice. We'll take care of you.
3: Yes.
5: Yeah.
3: And you don't have to go into a million. We, as people pleasers, like to go into a million reasons why it's not okay.
5: Like, normally, I did this one time. Yeah. I didn't do this, but like if I were being this way, but it was a simple order. It was a Caesar salad, believe it or not. I love Caesar salad with chicken.
3: Yeah.
5: It came out and it was the Caesar salad dressing that was on it was like hot.
3: Oh.
5: Because I think they had it under the lamp. They forgot to bring it out.
3: Oh.
5: And the chicken was super chewy.
3: Ugh.
5: But then if you're a people pleaser, you're like, you know, normally, you know, when I eat chicken, I prefer to like not to be like super chewy. But I mean, it's fine if it's chewy. I mean, I guess it's okay.
6: Yeah.
5: But in the Caesar salad, I like it cold, but it's super hot. It's like, boy, it burned my mouth. But no, I, you know, I deserve it. Anyway, actually, never mind.
3: You're like, you know, I've never had Caesar salad warm.
5: Yeah.
3: But, or the Caesar salad dressing warm. And I mean, I'm open to it in the future, but just like right now.
5: Right.
6: I want it cold. It's unexpected.
5: They're like, never mind. I need to dump it on your head.
3: Like, never mind. I'll eat it. It's fine. Never mind. Another rule that you should, or yeah, the rule that you should be following, if you're going to send food back, consider the bigger picture. And I had never thought about this point with Instagram. I mean, and I am guilty AF about this, and I will never stop. I don't care.
5: Mm-hmm.
3: I love to take pictures of my food.
5: Same.
3: You know, I think it is a work of art. I love it. I think it's beautiful. But because we see all these pictures of perfection, we think it's supposed to be like that every single time we sit down at the table. And so people say, oh, this doesn't look like the photos. I'm sending it back. And there's nothing wrong with it. Well, that plate of food probably goes into the trash.
5: Oh,
3: so now
5: yeah.
3: you're just wasting.
5: Yeah.
3: So instead of expecting perfection, I mean, I think we all want it to look good.
5: Uh-huh.
3: We want it to look appetizing, but it's not going to be an Instagram photo every single time you're served.
5: No, right. It's not.
3: It's just not.
5: Right.
3: You know,
5: right.
3: Your grilled cheese can, honest to God, only look so good.
5: Mm-hmm. Yeah.
3: It can, you know?
5: Yeah, yeah, yeah.
3: But people will send it back because it doesn't look the same way that it mm-hmm. looked in the photos, you know? And then you're just wasting food. So they say,
5: yeah. So

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3: And remember to say thank you.
4: Yes, just be nice.
3: So many people think it's just, well, I'm paying for it. That doesn't mean that your common manners go out the window.
4: Yeah.
3: Thank you. It goes a long way.
4: Yeah. I mean, I get uncomfortable when I hear someone being like really rude to like a waiter or waitress. And it's like, it's very uncomfortable. It's like, chill out.
3: Yeah.
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1: Rumor has it we have missed Taylor Swift and Travis Kelce's wedding. Missed it. Too late.
2: How?
1: Already over.
2: Well, it's no way. Because it's at Madison Square Garden.
1: Okay, well, that's what we've been hearing. However, several high-profile wedding vendors in the area of New York City have been posting things on their social media working on what they called a once-in-a-lifetime event. Mysterious postings.
2: Are there any photos that have leaked?
1: No photos, but there are mysterious posts about working on what they're calling a once-in-a-lifetime event. One designer, high-profile designer, said that he asked more than 20 colleagues if they ever imagined being part of something this big, and every single person said no. According to the posts, the event wasn't nobody ever mentions Taylor Swift and Travis Kelce in the post, but they said it was a star-studded event.
3: I see. And it's already happened.
1: The biggest event of their career.
3: It's not they're going to do it. Nope. It's already happened.
1: They couldn't believe how beautiful it was, that it went off without a hitch, all the different things. Now, they are rumors. Maybe it's a way to throw us all off, but I mean,
3: every rumor's true, Katie. That's how I take it.
1: That's how I'm taking it.
3: Unless it's about me, then they're all false.
1: I'm sad that we've missed it.
3: Yeah, I mean, that would be a Taylor Swift thing to do.
1: It would be 100% a Taylor Swift thing to do. Well, as a matter of fact, do you know that they also watermarked, you know, like you put the watermark on every single one of the invitations that they sent out to make sure that there's nobody trying to sneak in?
3: Oh, like make a copy?
2: Mm-hmm. Well, originally Taylor Swift was trying to, and the security team was trying to confuse people of where it was going to be. And they said all different things to throw people off because they said they had security threats.
1: Yeah.
2: That about the wedding, which is crazy. Why would you threaten Taylor Swift?
1: Because people are psycho. Mm. Same reason that there are people out there who break into these celebrity homes. Even if they think that they have security, they don't care.
3: There's somebody that shot up Rihanna's
2: That's right.
3: Her door, not door, gate.
1: The gate.
3: Mm-hmm. While she wasn't there, and there's some lady that doesn't even know her, has some like weird vendetta against Rihanna.
1: There's definitely people who would try to get into the Taylor Swift wedding for sure.
3: All her fans.
1: Mm-hmm. So they've had to watermark all of the invitations. They use the guest's first and last name repeatedly through the invites because they were afraid. Even though I think there's an NDA in place.
2: Maybe that's why vendors couldn't say anything about the wedding.
1: Wait, NDA.
2: Was it that could be one of the reasons they weren't allowed to talk about it. So they are just saying how great this big event was.
1: Exactly.
2: They never mentioned Taylor Swift and Travis Kelce.
1: Exactly. And there are people who would also, you know, you get the Taylor Swift invite, let's say.
3: Yeah.
1: And then you take a picture of it and post it online. There are going to be crazies who try to take it and print it off and make it look legit.
3: Yeah, through AI or whatever.
1: Mm-hmm. Mm-hmm. So anyway, I don't know. Time will tell. It's coming up there. It's TikTok. We're down on it.
3: Yeah. I mean, if she did do that, that's the biggest.
1: It's such a Taylor Swift thing.
2: And you'll know if she did it if next week we say, and coming to Netflix, a special
1: one. Yeah.
3: Find out how she fooled the world. Yeah.
1: Mm-hmm, mm-hmm. Which would be Taylor Swift completely.
3: So do you think she'll have a baby within 2 years?
1: Probably.
3: She's going to have to, right?
1: Yeah, because I think so. She is at a perfect place, work-wise at least. Mm-hmm. Not that there's ever the perfect time to have a baby, because you're never prepared. But I think she's off the tour. She just finished the biggest tour of her life. She's married. She has had the Netflix thing come out. Yeah, I think she's at a point where
2: the special of the concert.
1: Yeah.
2: I would not doubt that this will be a special. And it's all filmed, and they're using it now, and it's directed.
1: Which is another great time for her to have a baby, if then she has the Netflix special that will also carry her.
3: Yeah, right, exactly.
2: Well, sometimes you need a break from artists.
1: Yeah, well.
2: It's like too much. It's like, okay, I'm sick of it.
1: She doesn't seem to.
2: She doesn't.
1: She doesn't seem to tire people.
3: Well, I mean, the NFL, but that was like not fans.
1: Mm-hmm.
3: You know, NFL was like, I'm just tired of seeing her on my TV for two seconds.
1: Yes, said.
3: You could be oversaturated a little bit, but
1: I think it's also, it was said by a lot of dudes who don't want to admit that they like Taylor Swift.
3: Yeah, yeah. No, I told you, I did music bingo one time after they got engaged for one of the rounds was all Taylor Swift songs. And I'm the guys there at the bar. And then like I'm playing songs and they're singing along to it. I'm like, yeah, I knew it. You closet.
1: Yep.
3: TSer.
1: Yep. It's true.
3: That's what I called them, beyond her back.

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2: By far the most disturbing documentary of all time. Told you about it. It's on Netflix, called Maternal Instinct. And if you have not watched it, go ahead and we're just going to tell you. I think it's some spoilers, right? Mm-hmm, I mean, at this point,
3: absolutely.
2: We're going to have to get into some spoilers. So if you don't want it ruined, go ahead and turn it down. But by far the most disturbing documentary, Maternal Instinct, on Netflix. And it is the story of a woman who, yes, by all accounts, people said she was nice. She got along. She was cheerful. She was happy.
3: And she'd come in a room and it's always a thing. Usually it's after somebody disappears. Like, they always lit up the room when they walked in. But she lit up the room and, you know, and she was so positive.
2: She was the life of the party.
3: People loved being around her.
2: Didn't know a stranger. I mean, like, all those kinds of things are exactly what you learn about Taylor Parker in the very beginning of the documentary. And then as time goes on, throughout the documentary, you realize, kind of shockingly, that she is the mother of two children, that she had been married twice, and you're like, whoa!
3: Right, right.
2: Where'd that come from?
3: Yeah.
2: Because it very much focuses on Taylor and her boyfriend, Wade.
3: Yeah. Who might be one of the dumbest people on earth. No offense, Wade.
2: I think Wade is the dumbest person on earth.
3: Yeah.
2: That might be, I think he is. He's got zero personality.
3: None.
2: Raised in a very small town. He does have a mama who loves him. But I don't think that Wade has had an original thought his entire life.
3: No.
2: I don't.
3: Yeah, even when he's told like this just devastating news, he goes, do what?
2: Do what? Yeah.
3: And then his reaction is just nothing. It's just this blank stare. You're like, huh.
2: Mm-hmm. A couple times I felt sad for him because I do think that he was taken advantage of in certain ways.
3: You know, she love bombed him.
2: But also I think that he was choosing to play stupid in certain situations.
3: Like Jason, this woman, when she comes into the picture, you know, she's like, oh, my mom, blah, blah, blah, blah, blah. She's messing up my inheritance. Like, oh, wait, I got it. I'm getting $6 or $8 million.
2: Mm-hmm.
3: And as soon as he found that out, like, he was like, I love you.
2: Yeah.
3: And then he went out and started buying like a $90,000 truck and buying property and all this stuff. Because he thought this money was coming.
2: Which is the part where I think that he was taken advantage of, in the sense of she was never going to buy a car and put her
3: she didn't have anything.
2: Like, she didn't have anything. Yeah, but she was never going to ruin her. I guess her credit was already ruined, but she was making him do it.
4: What's the most disturbing part about that?
2: Well, there's a lot of it. She lies to him about having this inheritance. There was never an inheritance. She tells him that she's pregnant, but the other side of the documentary is that everyone in her life knows that she has had a hysterectomy. So there is physically no way for her to have a baby ever.
4: Oh, wait a minute.
2: And her friends know
4: this. I think
2: this.
4: I saw part of this.
2: Did you see it?
3: Yeah.
4: Yeah, it's messed up.
3: It's messed up.
4: It is messed up.
2: Isn't it?
4: Carol was watching and I walked in like, what the hell does she do?
2: Yeah.
4: I know what you're talking about. My gosh.
3: I mean, the thing starts with her getting pulled over.
4: Mm-hmm. Oh, yeah.
3: And she has a baby in her lap. Yes. I mean, a newborn.
4: Oh, this is messed up.
3: It's so messed up. Mm-hmm. And I just gave birth to this baby. And then, you know, they get her to the hospital. And then this is the trailer.
2: Mm-hmm.
3: And we have it, but it's a little bit longer. The trailer. And they bring a doctor in. She's like, I don't want to be checked. They bring the doctor in and checks her and said she was never pregnant.
2: The doctor basically walks in, takes one quick look, and it was like, absolutely not. She never had a baby.
3: Yeah, and then he checked her anyway because for law enforcement, and they're like, no, she hasn't had a baby.
2: And the whole entire time, the police are interviewing her, and they're saying, where did this baby come from? And she triples down on, what are you talking about?
4: She has to.
2: This is my baby. She does not have to. If there's going
4: to
2: be a time where you're like, okay, I surrender, that would have been it.
3: But the doctor's like, you have not been pregnant. And then, you know, when they found out anything about her, they're like, you had a hysterectomy 7, 8, 9, 10 years ago. She's so crazy. She had a gender reveal party, had a fake belly bump. She even
2: She purchased on the internet.
3: Yes.
2: And the fact that
3: and
2: a sonogram. By the way, it should be, if it's not already, it should be illegal to be able to buy or sell sonogram pictures on the internet.
3: I know. What's it? Why would anybody want somebody else's sonogram?
2: Also, like, I understand that you might want to have a prosthetic belly for a movie or whatever, but I also kind of think that maybe there should be a background check if you're purchasing one of those. Right. Like, what are you using this for? Right.
3: Yeah, well, and what's so crazy is Wade was like, oh, we haven't had sex for 4 months.
2: Right.
3: And his friend was like, do what? They're all to say do what?
2: Do what?
3: They're all a bunch of do whatters.
2: Do what?
3: Do what?
2: Yeah.
3: That ain't right.
2: And gosh damn. Gosh damn.
3: And I haven't seen her naked or nothing. And then even when Wade finds out, when everyone's like, Wade, we've just found out from a neighboring city where she came from a friend that she had a hysterectomy. She can't get pregnant. He confronted her, but he didn't go and touch the belly. He didn't say, take that shirt off. No. Let me see.
4: So do you think he's guilty too?
2: Yes.
3: No. Well, not of murder.
2: Oh, not of murder.
3: Of being an idiot. And being.
4: Okay. He's an idiot is one thing.
2: Okay, yes, idiot.
3: And
2: he's
3: guilty of being an idiot. Of being greedy.
2: Yes.
3: He thought there was going to be a big payday.
2: He saw dollar signs, and I think that's where he actively chose to ignore certain things. There was one part where he's like, oh, well, we haven't been intimate or whatever.
3: We didn't do what together.
2: But you like at nighttime, somebody brought this up, at nighttime, you have all these people putting into your ear, or just basically saying to your face, she's not really pregnant. She's had a hysterectomy. She cannot get
3: pregnant.
2: She's faking it. You don't even just like lift up the covers at night just to take a peek.
3: Or like go to cuddle her or touch her stomach or something.
2: She posted videos. This woman is so psycho. She posted videos of her baby belly moving. And you're just like,
3: did she buy something to make it move, or was she kind of just doing it with her stomach?
2: I think she did something like she was
3: kind of flexing her stomach.
2: Yeah, I think she was flexing her stomach.
4: Or took a video of somebody else's.
3: No, because they had, remember those other family members that feel bad about it now? They were like, oh, we felt her belly. And, and plus, you're not thinking someone's faking
4: exactly.
3: This.
2: Right.
4: Can we say where she got the baby?
3: All right, this is a big spoiler.
2: This is huge.
3: And even if you know it, but also.
4: This goes down the disturbing road.
3: Yeah, if you young kids in the car, you don't want to hear this.
2: Taylor Parker killed a woman, stabbed her over 100 times, bludgeoned her in the head
3: with a
2: jar of sand from her wedding, and then cut the unborn baby out of this woman, Reagan's belly with a scalpel.
4: And then tried to say it was hers and she had it in the car.
2: Yes.
4: And
2: took the baby and then took the placenta and shoved it down her own pants so that when medics pulled her over, because it was always a part of the plan for them to pull her over, so that they would then transport her to a hospital that was not local, because the hospital was on full alert. The hospital, they were all like, well, it's HIPAA, we can't tell about. And I think when you're putting an entire hospital on high alert that a baby might be stolen later,
3: right.
2: I think that at that point you lose the opportunity to have any of your rights protected.
3: I agree with you on that.
2: Do you know what I mean? Like,
3: yeah.
2: Everybody was like, well, we didn't want to say anything because of HIPAA. Okay, I get it. But then
3: she's
2: now,
3: obviously crazy.
2: You're putting an entire hospital on alert that someone might steal a kid.
3: Mm-hmm.
2: I mean, that's, you know.
3: No, I agree with you.
2: And she puts the placenta down her pants so that when EMS pulls her over, she gets pulled over by the cops, and then when EMS cuts off her pants, boom, there's a
4: placenta.
2: This
4: is all true.
3: She's on death row right now.
4: Well, let me ask you a question. First of all, why did she want the baby so bad?
2: Well, because she was lying the entire time.
4: Yeah, what did she want?
3: This is what I think, Katie.
2: Yeah. Go ahead.
3: This is what I think. Wade, he was going to break up with her. Because the money thing started to unravel. They were supposed to purchase this property. That was $4 million that unraveled. She bought his mom a car, and they didn't have any money, you know, and the mom was like crying, I got this car, it's so nice. It wasn't anything fancy, but it's a new car.
2: A new car.
3: And then came back like 30 days later like, hey, I need to take that back. It was under recall. No, it was getting repossessed. So she took it back and gave it back to the car dealership. And so Wade did start saying, oh, this money isn't here. She's been lying.
2: Mm-hmm.
3: And I think she thought he was going to break, that's my opinion, break up. And so she's like, I'm pregnant.
2: Yeah.
3: And trapped him in.
2: She just got too far into.
4: So it wasn't that she needed a baby or couldn't have one.
2: No, she has two children.
3: She literally cannot have a baby.
2: Yeah, she literally could not, after having two children of her own, had a full hysterectomy. Okay. And several of her friends and family members knew that she had had this hysterectomy. But then her own dad shows up to this gender reveal where he knows she can't have a baby.
4: Yeah,
3: oh,
4: but
3: my gosh.
4: Very difficult for guys to understand all about it.
2: I
4: wouldn't know. Yeah.
3: Maybe in this town it was.
2: Yeah, maybe. You're right.
3: What's a hysterectomy?
4: I don't even really know what a hysterectomy. But the doctors, when she had the baby, can they tell for sure that somebody didn't have a baby? Why?
2: Jason, because when you dilate, when you give birth to a baby and your cervix dilates, I know you don't like to think about it, but it is large enough for a human being, a baby, to come through it. it doesn't just go back right away.
4: How long does it take?
3: You can't have sex time for 6 weeks.
2: Yeah, weeks to fully go back to the size that it was.
3: And there'd be some damage.
2: And there would be blood.
3: And the blood test, too. I think they did a blood test that shows she had none of the hormones for a pregnant person.
2: I mean, you know for a fact, as a doctor and obstetrician, whether a woman has had a baby or not.
3: Yeah.
2: And I mean, really, all he had to do was just take a peek. She's never had, I mean, she's had a baby, but not right now.
5: 4 to 6 weeks to close.
2: Yeah.
4: Interesting.
2: Yeah. Mm-hmm. Yeah.

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2: So, Katie got the greatest unsolicited comment of her life. And apparently your husband, Ben, took the air out of it in about 2 seconds.
3: A compliment, Jared. A compliment is what I got.
2: What did I say?
3: Comment.
2: Oh, sorry. But compliment. Yes,
3: compliment.
2: Sorry.
3: Compliment. And truly unsolicited because we were in Philadelphia for my cousin's wedding. And it was the day after the wedding. So I was really struggling. Like,
4: hungover.
3: Really, I was able to take a shower. I was able to get dressed. I did put on some makeup. And I was wearing a skirt and just a t-shirt, but I was wearing tennis shoes because we had done Philadelphia, old city Philadelphia the day before. And then it was great. And then after we had brunch, we were going to go to Villanova, which is where my pup went to school. And I have several cousins who went to Villanova. So we were going to go check out the campus and, whatever. So that was the plan for the day. So I put on my tennis shoes.
2: You'd be walking.
3: Yeah, going to be walking. Get 10,000 steps in. And so we stop into this really cute little French restaurant that was called Matin's for some brunch. And we sit down and immediately our server comes over and she said, "Can I get you started on something to drink?" And I look up at her and before I even started to order whatever it was I was going to get, she said, "I'm so sorry. I just have to tell you, you are a baddie in formation."
4: What?
3: And I was like,
4: wow.
3: Was she blind?
4: And
3: I was like, "Come again?"
4: Wow.
3: I said, "What?"
5: Hang on, let me get my phone out. I need to record you saying this.
3: "You are a baddie in formation."
2: She didn't say bat-ish crazy.
3: No, okay. She did not say that. Believe me, I thought, what?
4: Did what?
3: Mm-hmm. And she goes, sorry, that's like... This is a little bit backhanded. She goes, "Yeah, I mean, sorry, that was like a real, real Gen Z way of saying that. Like, I think you are so pretty."
2: You're like,
3: right?
2: "I got it."
3: I was like,
2: say it
3: "Oh, I heard you.
2: Say
3: I
2: all the generations.
3: Yeah, whatever you want to say."
4: Did Ben hear this at the table?
3: Oh, yeah, he was sitting right across from me. And then he proceeded to suck all of the air and the joy out of that one compliment in about 1.6 seconds. He turns to me as soon as she leaves and he goes, "So, your big head gonna fit through the door on the way out?" And I was just like,
2: "What?" Like, "Hey, you're hot," or something like that.
4: Well, he's gotta put her in her place.
2: Yeah, apparently so.
3: Apparently so.
2: Been pimping, yeah.
3: It's just like, what the hell? Like, in 1 second, he sucked any joy I could have had. I had it for just a fleeting second.
2: You're like, "What, are you on the coast on my morning show?"
3: What?
2: Like, you can't get, be happy for a compliment.
3: I'm just kidding. I say it to you every day. I was like, "Too late, shut up."
2: He don't call you a baddie in formation.
3: No,
2: I know he don't say that.
3: He does not call me a baddie in formation.
4: Can I ask you, what did the waitress or the server look like?
3: Her name was Layla. She was very pretty.
4: Really?
3: Yes, and just out of nowhere.
2: That's
3: I'm just
2: awesome.
3: Like, "Can I order a tea and a water?"
2: You're like dying, right?
4: Do you think maybe you look hotter when you are hungover and struggling?
3: Maybe.
4: Yeah.
3: Maybe she was hungover. I don't care. I'll take it.
4: I would too.
3: I would.
4: Do you think she was looking for a bigger tip? Off with a bigger tip.
2: If Ben didn't suck the joy out of this, Jason just did.
3: I'm totally prepared. I knew telling you this that there was going to be no joy left.
4: I'm just wondering if you thought that, or was you think it was a genuine comment or compliment?
3: Until this moment, I thought it was genuine.
2: What Jason was just saying, talking about the Bunny XO.
3: Yeah.
2: We DM'd her on the show as a joke, and Britney Spears and Jessica Simpson, and she responded, and Jason's like, Whose pass is worse, Bunny XO's or Jared?
3: Yeah, right.
2: I mean, she was a prostitute, but I mean, Jared.
4: I'm just wondering.
3: It's fine.
4: But
3: back
4: to the
5: he keeps you humble. Yeah, he does. Really keeps you down.
2: Yes, he does.
4: The servers are looking for tips, and I bet it's something that she might say to everyone.
2: I don't think so because I think most people wouldn't even understand it.
3: Yeah, no. True. I mean, she.
2: If you said to your mom, "You're a baddie in formation," she'd be like, "What?"
3: She took a risk on me.
2: Yeah,
3: but I think
2: risky,
3: that it was clear that I knew. I'm
2: two,
3: the lingo.
2: Just two young girls hanging out.
3: It's just two young girls,
2: two baddies in formation.
5: Yeah. If I said that to my mom, she would spank me for the first time in 25 years.
2: Get over my knee, boy. We don't say that here.
5: Yeah.
3: I thought it was the ultimate. And I was on cloud nine for the rest of the day. Ben tried, he did in the moment, sucked the air out of it. But then I was like, "No, you know what? You're not going to ruin my day."
5: A true baddie wouldn't let that get her down.
3: No, she would not. What would a baddie do? Be proud.
2: Mm-hmm. Stay in formation.
3: Yep.
2: I don't even understand it. But is that a Beyonce thing?
3: Baddie in formation? I mean,
2: where's that come from?
3: I don't know.
5: I think Formation was a Beyonce
3: formation
5: song.
3: Beyonce,
2: I mean, I'm so
4: Do you think she had lesbian tendencies?
3: I don't care. Oh, great. Sure.
4: No, I don't
3: she
4: mind
3: did.
4: That either.
3: I'll take it from anyone who wants to give it to
2: me.
4: Can I tell you the reason
2: that.
4: Why I say this?
3: Why?
4: if she, you're saying she, you admittedly said she's beautiful.
3: Yes.
4: And she's very pretty. Sometimes in lesbian couples, there's one that's more like a boyish, or one that's more like
2: which
4: a
2: one is Katie?
4: Lipstick lesbian.
3: Right.
4: So I didn't know.
2: Yeah. Which one's Katie? I don't get it.
3: I mean, I've been a boy basically my whole life. So right now, I'm like feeling like I'm coming into my womanhood.
2: We're like, and oh, so, she's yeah. the man for yeah. sure. Yeah. We call her Kyle behind her back.
3: Like,
2: I'll take it.
3: It's okay. I'm taking it.
2: Like when Jason, you know, gets complimented from gay men,
3: the
2: rare times I do, I'm like, hey.
3: A compliment is a compliment.
4: I would take it.
3: Mm-hmm.
4: Or she could have just thought you were, by, hey, you see a couple guys are here. One of the guys is real hot.
3: Maybe.
4: I'm just kidding.
2: Yeah.
3: I don't know.
4: I'm jealous of your compliment.
3: I was wearing a skirt.
4: Yeah, I'm jealous.
3: I also really kind of, well, I don't know. I felt I was just not feeling great.
2: You're hungover
3: yes.
2: bad.
3: Mm-hmm.
4: In Katie's mind, she's thinking, if I'm at the end, if I'm this hot hungover, I'm going to come back here sober. And I'm going to dress in my leather pants like I did for the Christmas party.
3: I don't think that would do it. I think it had something to do with maybe the amount of alcohol that was coming off of my breath intoxicated her. I'm not
2: maybe
3: sure.
2: Maybe so. In Philadelphia, you get fresh off of taking a dump at Noah Kahn's concert, so
3: right.
2: on the floor. That happened. That's a real thing. It wasn't Katie, but it was somebody else.
3: No, I would have gone to Noah Kahn if I had known that he was in Philadelphia.
0: Sure. Yeah. I listen every morning. Jared and Katie.

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2: We've all been in the situation where maybe you go to, you open your door and like, oh, and somebody, you know, is at your door and they're like, hey, how's your internet service? Like, ah, no, crap, face to face, no. Or it could be for yard work or a roof or, you know, and I get it. People out there trying to make money.
3: Does this count? Well, I mean, it's not door to door, but, and you know, I have a hard time talking trash about Target.
2: Yeah.
3: But I'll just be living my best life in the Target.
2: Mm-hmm.
3: Have my coffee, just doing my own shopping. Maybe I'm kid free. And I walk by the electronics section and boom, all of a sudden they're asking me about my cell phone service.
4: Oh, it happens all
3: like,
4: the time.
3: No.
2: Yeah, it happens at Sam's Club.
3: Yeah.
2: The one I go to, they approach you with a knife. It's different. Switchblade.
3: It's a weird experience.
2: It's a rougher one.
5: I've got a fix for all that. I'll let Jared share what his brother does, but I got a fix for all that.
3: Okay.
2: Mm-hmm. Yeah, usually I just throw like a ninja star at him and I run off.
3: Not me. I get sucked in every time. Every single time. I'm like, oh, I'm not quite sure what our cell phone service is, but I'm willing. Because they can feel bad.
2: Yeah,
3: you feel
2: especially
3: bad.
2: Especially when they catch you off guard.
3: Yes.
2: The one at Sam's Club, as soon as you walk in, now I know.
3: Mm-hmm.
2: You walk in and usually it's attractive man or woman. The man I don't pay attention to. But the woman's like, hey, how are you? I'm like, well.
3: I'm fine. Oh, I'm so good. Let me tell you my story.
2: I'm wearing my dry wicking shirt. She must have noticed.
3: She wants me.
2: Yes. And then she's like, yeah, it's a great day today. I'm like, wow, she's hitting on me.
3: Uh-huh.
2: No tag, nothing. They're like, how's your cell? I'm like, oh, no. Are you happy with your internet provider? I'm like,
3: Yep.
2: So my brother got approached at his door in the neighborhood. And it says a dude, the good-looking guy, he had like a, he didn't know his accent was. He said, where are you from? He goes, I'm from Russia.
3: Okay.
2: And he's like, oh, okay. And I've been here for a little while and all the stuff. They start talking about that. And then he got into this whole like not lawn care, but like mosquito type service and
3: it's this
2: termites.
3: Yeah.
2: And then, you know, we do this one payment and that's to get us started. And it's only this month, each month. And my brother's like, he's in his mind thinking, I have a small yard. You're going to treat the mosquitoes. And they just come over the fence from the neighbor. He said, my yard's not even big enough to make a difference.
3: Yeah.
2: He didn't feel, but he was like, he started feeling bad because he's like, I really like this guy. This was his solution. He goes, how about this? I'm not interested, but I'll give you $100 to just go on to the next house.
3: What?
2: He said, what's your Cash App or Venmo? I'll give you $100 because I like you. And
4: wow.
2: Which was way less than what it would cost to do the service.
4: Yeah.
3: Sure.
2: And the guy was like, no, I can't do that. They kept talking. My brother signs up.
3: Oh, he did.
2: Oh, my God. He signs up. And as soon as he left, he goes, what did I just do?
4: Right.
2: So he called the main company. He's like, hey, the guy was great. I'm canceling. So he canceled. So then the guy called him back and he goes, hey, what happened? Like, my boss has said that you canceled. Did something happen? And he goes, I just don't need it.
3: Uh-huh.
2: You know, but I do like you. He said, can I still give you the $100? And the guy's like, sure. So my brother said, $100. He said, we should have just kept the deal. He said, I said this early on. I could have saved us a lot of time. He's like, well, I'm just doing my job. He's like, no, I get it. But his solution now is if he gets caught in a situation, and my brother has extra money.
3: Yeah.
2: Clearly. Well, that's why I wouldn't do it, because I'm not giving somebody $100.
3: Okay, you lumped me in and you said that I definitely would. I absolutely would not.
4: I would not.
2: Really?
3: No.
2: Just to get them to walk around?
3: No.
2: Because then they feel good. You feel good.
4: No.
3: Would I sign up for it? 100%.
2: That's what I'm saying.
3: But I am not giving money.
2: It says something that could cost you $1,000 or $2,000 for the year. I'm not saying this. And whatever he was selling, I'm sure works great for a lot of people, but it wasn't for him.
3: Yeah.
2: In my brother's mind, it's like, here's $100. Basically, he's like, here's $100. Go away.
3: Uh-huh.
2: You go, I like you. $100.
4: Yeah, but you're still at $100.
2: But for him, for me, it'd be like me giving somebody $10. My brother does very well.
3: I would sign up for the service and then immediately, well, probably only after I told my husband, then he'd be like, we're not doing this.
4: Yeah.
3: And then I'd be like, I have to call and cancel.
4: Well, that's not easy either.
3: It's not easy either, I'm such a people pleaser that I do not like telling people no to their face.
2: My brother's the same. My brother he manages a team of like 115 salespeople, so he knows what it's like.
3: It's hard.
2: But he was just like, he said, I really liked him.
3: Mm-hmm.
2: And I said, and then he's like, and he's from Russia, and he's trying to do his best over here. He didn't tell a sob story, but he just got to know him a little bit. And he was like, just send me your Venmo. And he sent him $100, and the dude was like, all right, thanks.
3: I can't say no to people. It's very, very difficult for me to say no. And it is, I can be 100% all the way up to asking somebody for the money,
2: yeah,
3: for whatever it is, but I'm out.
2: Yeah.
3: Asking people for money is the hardest thing for me to do. I cannot.
2: I don't like doing that at all.
3: I would be a terrible salesperson because I would give everything away for free. Like, just take it.
2: Just take it.
3: Just try it.
2: Yeah.
3: Let me know if you like it. If you like it, you free for a year. It's fine. You know, and then somebody else can handle it. I'd be horrible at it.
2: Oh, I know. Yeah. Like give away the farm.
3: Yep.
2: Is this the Judy we know or a different Judy?
1: This is me.
3: Hey, what's Judy.
2: Up? You said you know the pest guy?
1: Hey, yes. The mosquito person y'all were talking about, he was in our neighborhood last week. He's from Charlotte. He's a young, good-looking guy. He was riding some kind of, I guess you call it a hoverboard or some mess.
2: I don't know.
1: Whatever they just drive mess. Now.
3: Uh-huh.
2: Uh-huh. I'm not sure.
1: Everybody in our neighborhood that owns our houses, because they just built new houses in our neighborhood, they signed up. I just got home from work and was checking my mail. He approached me, and I kept telling him, no, no, no. I don't own my house. I don't need this. I said, and then he kept saying, well, I'll lower the price for you. Don't tell nobody. He goes, I'll give you an extra rate since you're a renter. He goes, they're homeowners. Don't tell them. Don't let them in on the secret.
2: That's a good salesperson.
1: And I'm like, I said, let me talk to my daughter. I said, I live with her. She's the one who makes the decisions. Katie wasn't at home.
2: We know that's not true. We met her.
3: Yeah, Katie doesn't care.
5: Yeah. But also, I would believe Judy if she said that.
1: Yeah. She's never right. But,
5: like, you have a conservatorship.
4: Oh, my God. I thought I was rude.
3: Oh, my God.
1: He goes, well, why don't you just call her? I said, dude, she's at work. You don't just call somebody at work and interrupt them. You know,
3: that is so pushy.
2: Would this have been a good idea? Not $100. Would it have been worth your time to say, hey, if I give you $20 for you to go away, would that have been worth it for you?
1: If he would have taken the stray cats with him, I probably would have.
2: Stray cats. But, jeez, Judy. You good know? Lord. Okay. I don't know, same guy. It may be.
1: But he tried to lower it down to like $79 initially, and then it would have been like $159. Every month.
2: Oh, yeah.
1: For
3: I don't
1: him to come out. And I'm like, I don't mean that.
3: Yeah,
1: you know?
3: I don't like the pushiness. And you've lost me 100% if I'm renting.
1: I'm talking about he was in your face.
3: Yeah. Mm-mm.
1: And
3: I don't
1: like dude, I've got to go in. I finally said, dude, I've got to go to the bathroom. I said, I'll be back in a minute. I went in, locked the door, and I never went back out.
3: Yeah. You're not making me feel uncomfortable at my own home.
2: No,
3: you know what I mean?
2: Like that.
3: And we've had that.
1: I just went and locked the door. I called Katie. I said, there's some guy here trying to sell me some crap. That she goes, don't buy nothing from him.
2: Yeah.
1: She goes, you didn't sign anything, did you?
2: Well, maybe
1: she goes, I know how you are. I said, no, I didn't. I didn't sign anything.
2: Well, that's good.
3: Maybe Katie's more savvy than we thought.
2: Yeah,
3: Because she doesn't seem like she cares.
2: Because when she's here in studio, when we have people in studio sometimes, we met Judy and her daughter. Yeah, Judy talks nonstop, and Katie says a word or two.
3: Uh-huh.
5: Yeah.
2: But I guess her words are powerful, like, don't sign anything.
3: Don't sign anything. Tell
2: Mom,
3: them no.
2: Don't do that.
1: She knows I'll sign up for anything.
3: Yeah.

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1: Oh, I know. Boy, oh boy. Or barely awake. Paddle to the metal. Oh, man. I should do this for a living.
0: It feels good to be Boatu. It feels good to Geico.

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2: We've all been in the situation where maybe you go to, you open your door and like, oh, and somebody, you know, is at your door and they're like, hey, how's your internet service? Like, ah, no, crap, face to face, no.
3: For me, what I, after doing that, I had one for a pest control.
4: Mm-hmm.
3: It wasn't mosquitoes, but it was like, he looks up and he sees, he's looking at my entire house and finds a hornet's nest. And he's like, hey, I noticed you're, he already knows it in the back of his mind. He's like, would you like pest control? I'm like, no, I already have one. Well, they must not do a good job because I see a hornet's nest there.
2: Ooh.
3: And then I'm like, yeah.
2: Nice.
3: So then what are you supposed to say? Oh, that's okay. So I say, all right, I'll tell them they'll take care of it. He's like, well, I could take care of it right now. Would you want to jeopardize? Did you want to jeopardize your family?
4: Like, yes, I do.
3: What are you supposed to say?
4: Like, yes.
2: Yeah.
3: Yes,
2: I do.
3: You know? Mm-hmm. So what I have done is two ways. One, ding dong. I look at the camera right away.
4: Mm-hmm.
3: If I see who it is, I dive on the floor and hide.
2: Yeah. Yeah. I do a lot of hiding in my house.
4: Dude, I know all the right spots.
2: I was a missionary for 2 years going door to door.
3: The second thing that I do is if I realize I'm going to have to go to the door for something, I immediately bring my gun.
4: Jason.
2: That's good.
5: You never know.
4: I mean, you never know.
2: You say pest control?
4: Yeah.
5: I'll take care of
2: pesky. This is my pest control.
5: I'll take care of them. I'll shoot that hornet's nest down.
3: Mm-hmm.
2: Okay. What, so, Matt, what is your...
5: All right, I'm going to change everybody's life.
4: All
5: whether
4: right.
5: It's one of you three or you're listening, feel free to do this. It's a way to get rid of the people that you run into at Walmart, Target, Sam's Club, Costco, wherever they're at if they're trying to get you on cell phone or internet, or the people that come to your door. I've got a way that's cheaper than what Jared's brother tried to do.
2: Yeah, my brother's way is expensive.
5: If it's in the store and they approach you and they ask, who do you have for your cell phone or your internet, just look at them and just say, ah, work pays for it.
2: Oh.
5: Just say work pays for it.
2: That's a good idea.
5: I don't know who they use work pays for it. Their instant reaction is, oh, well, that's nice. Have a good day.
3: Yeah.
4: Okay.
5: I've never had a follow-up
2: question. Because they know you're not going to be able to make the decision.
4: Right.
5: Yeah, because
4: okay.
5: I'm not the one paying for it. So I'm getting the best deal possible because
4: like
5: work
4: it.
5: Pays for it.
3: Well, another thing you could do, Matt, is if you walk by, I've done this many times. Let's say you go by.

0: buy as a T-Mobile thing, and they say, who's your internet service with? I said, T-Mobile. I just say their service right away.
1: Okay, that's,
0: and it automatically. Now, I do feel uncomfortable. I have now decided to avoid all the little snack give-out people in Costco because I feel it's not worth it. It's a little tiny snack, and then I have to pretend that I like it, and I'm going to go get it. Then they're like, oh, it's right there. I pick it out of the freezer. Put it in my car. I'm like, great. And then I go to another freezer and put it back.
2: Well, stop eating it in front of them.
1: Yeah. Also,
2: walk an aisle away and
1: that's a good idea. They don't care. They truly.
0: Do they not?
1: No.
2: No, they don't.
1: They
2: care.
1: Do not.
0: They don't get commission or they don't get.
1: Not that
0: I think
1: I'm aware
0: they're judged. In my opinion,
2: I don't think the snack people are.
1: Mm-mm.
0: I thought they were judged on the percent that they goes up in percentage of sales of that item.
1: I don't get a sales pitch from them.
0: That's not a sales pitch. Yeah. But a lot of times, like, oh, good. Oh, it's right here. If you want to grab one, I feel like obligated to grab it.
1: I think they're just telling you, at least this is what I tell myself. So it makes me feel better. They are there for you to try it. And if it's delicious enough, the product will sell itself.
0: Right.
1: They tell you where it is in case you liked it that much. They are never trying to be like, and then it's only blah, blah, blah. I never get a sales
0: pitch.
1: That
0: sometimes.
1: Uh-huh. Yeah, I do.
3: How much it is, but they say where it is and if it's good. But yeah, I've done the same thing. I'm like, thank you, especially if it's right next to me. I go grab it and then I just throw it in the clothes section and let it defrost.
1: Real nice.
2: So that's for the in-store one. If it's door-to-door, you are more than welcome to tell them you work here at the radio station and tell them you only work with clients.
3: Oh, there you go.
1: That I think I've used before.
2: Yeah, I will say.
1: Or my husband has.
2: I work for a radio station. I only work with clients. Yeah. I've actually gotten a couple of them to call upstairs.
3: Mm-hmm. Oh, really?
0: Oh, that's a good one.
2: It's a potential way to generate leads.
3: Yeah.
1: I've never told them that.
3: Stands at his front door all week hoping.
1: Just waiting.
2: The salesperson.
3: You're right.
0: Matt comes to the door and he's standing out there without his shirt on because he doesn't wear a shirt ever or in the house. And they're just like, no. I'll pass. Yeah. I don't want to argue with this guy.
3: Never mind.
2: That does help. Walk through the door naked.
3: Yeah.
2: They'll probably leave you alone.
1: You're on my property, sir.
2: Yep. Yeah.
1: This They'll is what I leave do. You alone.
3: Stand my ground. You heard of it? All right. So there's some options for you. And we get it. You're trying to make a living.
1: I don't
3: fault anybody for it.
0: Who does door-to-door nowadays?
1: Lots of people.
3: Especially during the summer.
2: It's a lot.
0: I made our HOA put in no solicitation.
2: Your neighborhood probably has a code.
1: Probably.
2: Like, you probably have snipers to take them out when you try to walk in.
0: No, I mean, it's just, it seems like back in the day, it was completely normal for a guy to show up with a vacuum. And or the guy to show up with the spray of how it can clean anything right away. And some of them are really good, but it just seems now with social media.
1: I see them get dropped off in our neighborhood.
0: Mm-hmm.
1: There'll be a couple of car pulls up
3: people.
1: And they're all wearing the same color shirt.
2: Three or four jump out and take different streets.
0: I think a lot of times there's real ones, but a lot of times it could be a fraud.
1: Could be.
2: Maybe.
3: I know. For a while, and I still think it. I saw them just the other day in our neighborhood. We have no solicitation; they just ignored because they did that. They wouldn't go anywhere. It's out of Utah. I'm not members of our church, but maybe. But every summer, in our ward, our congregation, we'd have like 10 dudes that are like 21 to 23, fresh off their missions, used to going door to door, ask people if they want to change their life,
1: like not afraid of rejection,
3: not afraid of rejection.
1: Anymore.
3: In this company, they solicit like. You return missionary. I mean, Utah, you can say that. Return missionary, blah, blah, blah. They get them out there, and they sell security systems all summer, and they can make, $20,000, $30,000 in the summer, and the company's making a boatload.
1: Mm-hmm.
3: And they send them out everywhere in the entire country.
0: Wow. Mm-hmm.
1: It's interesting.
3: Straight commission.
0: It must be hard, Jared, to be a door-to-door salesman, because don't the people in your church go door-to-door to see if you want to join the church?
3: Yeah. I mean, as missionaries, I've done it, and they say they have all these stats as a missionary. They're like, it's the least effective way to talk to someone about the gospel. And so they encourage you to do anything else. But if like everything else falls through, instead of just sitting around doing nothing, you go.
0: Do you want to go to heaven or hell?
3: Heaven.
0: Yeah, this is the only way.
3: All right.
0: Do you not want everybody to go to heaven?
3: Okay. I'm like filling up an inflatable pool in their front yard. You ready to get baptized?
1: You want
3: to
1: play? No.
3: Like, is that my water hose? I'm like, yes, it is.
4: It's okay if you're not a morning person. Be crabby if you want. Jared and Katie will get you started for the day. Savannah's Hot 98.3.

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2: Jason Goodman was very shockingly judgmental of how Taylor Swift donates her money, which is a lot, like millions and millions, hundreds of millions of dollars to charity. Apparently Jason did something where he thinks he's now like a hero.
1: Oh.
3: I was at the church and they had a bunch of bags that said, I thought they were on display for you to take. And I was like, ooh, these are nice bags. I'm going to take one.
4: I'll take a dozen. Mm-hmm.
3: And I took one off. And then Carol pointed out, oh, no, no. Those are bags to fill up food with to bring back next week. And I considered, well, I'm just going to take the bag. It's nice and not fill it up with food and bring it back. Then what, Katie?
1: Nothing. You're just a horrible human being. It's fine.
3: That is terrible.
2: Hey. Maternal instinct, too.
1: Yeah.
2: Sorry, Jason.
1: Yeah. Maternal instinct.
2: Maternal instinct,
1: right.
2: Yeah.
1: What? You just said to me, what, Katie, when you're the one who said out loud, yeah, I was going to take a bag that's meant to fill up with food and be returned, you were going to just take it home.
3: Well, I didn't. I was. It was like the devil.
1: Angel. No. Mm-hmm.
3: It's just like the shirt that I took that I didn't volunteer for, and I feel deeply. And in fact, I'm going to make that up someday. But I saw the bags, and they were all over the place. And I just saw them coming in, and then they announced, hey, you saw a bunch of bags coming in, take one and go fill it up with food. We got to fill up the food pantries or something.
1: Yes.
3: Like, oh. Then I try to investigate, well, if we fill up the bag, can we put the food into something and then take the bag? And they're like, no, no, that's the bag. They're strong. We got them so they can don't break and stuff. So I'm like, oh. So as I was leaving, and Carol didn't want me to do this, I took a bag. And I left and put it in the car. And I debated for a whole week on vacation whether or not I should just take the bag or not. But I said, you know what? I want to do better and do more good. So I did yesterday, hurry up and run to the store. I filled the bag up with food on my own because Carol didn't want to go to church that day. I think she drank too much. Anyways, I don't want to say that. Maybe not. She was just tired from vacation. So I wanted to go. And I went to the store. After I got my Zin, because I knew I was going to be going to church, I filled up the bag.
1: Yeah.
3: And then I was like, you know what? I want people to know that I did this.
2: Mm-hmm. Oh, yeah.
1: No, I'm going to tell everyone on the radio that I did it myself.
5: That doesn't shock us, but you want the notoriety. Yeah.
3: Yes. And then I started thinking, well, maybe it's better if you don't say anything. And
1: too late. Stuff.
3: Well, I was thinking that.
1: Yeah.
3: And then immediately I walk into the summit, and this was the one in Kernersville, but it's okay. I walked in and I proudly is displaying my bag, and I see other people walking with their bags, and I get to the entrance, and those greeters, and I was like, hey, how you doing? Are you still accepting these food bags for donation? And I was like, because I want to walk in, and I just want to make sure. And like, oh, yeah, I'll take it. And she took it right away before I could even walk into the church and place it down in front of everybody.
1: You didn't get your glory.
2: What you should have done is when Pastor Jonathan or whoever got up to preach, be like, oh, I forgot to turn my bag in. Go on stage.
5: Real quick.
2: Jonathan, I mean, this is first of many bags, really. Yes.
3: So I didn't get
5: embarrassing that Jason Goodman from Jared and Katie in the Morning.
2: I forgot
5: to give this bag in private.
3: I felt like when she took the bag that I'm like, did I really make a difference? Like, maybe not. I didn't get anything for this.
1: It absolutely still makes a difference.
5: Yeah. He just said, quote, I didn't get anything for this.
1: What's your ego?
3: Yeah,
5: that's the whole point.
2: Yeah, I like that.
1: So I didn't get anything for this.
3: I processed the whole thing as like, you know what? I'm trying to do more good. That's what I'm trying to do, more good. So I walked out, didn't try to take a bag or anything, but I did feel like I didn't get my glory there, so, and I wasn't going to tell Carol that I did that, but I immediately text Carol. I'm like, just let you know, I filled up that bag at church. And I did. But anyway, I feel better about myself.
2: Well, good.
3: I feel like Swift, actually.
2: You basically are a Taylor Swift. You're definitely Taylor Swift there.
5: Yeah.
2: By the way, Taylor Swift, we undersold her. Now, $100,000 payout for truck drivers is true.
1: Yeah.
2: Over the course of her multi-year run for the Eras Tour only, $197 million in staff bonuses.
1: Wow.
3: And guess what? She gets a tax write-off on some of that stuff.
1: Stop.
2: And then she's given up to $300 million to charity.
3: Tax write-off?
2: And
1: Jason, but she's still doing it.
2: And you've given up to 6 cans to charity.
1: Uh-huh.
3: That is not
2: pretty
3: good.
2: Pretty good.
3: I went to Dollar Tree.
1: Tell everybody how much you spent so that
2: Dollar
1: they know.
2: Tree?
3: I did.
2: Mm.
1: Tell everybody how much you spent.
5: Here's a bag of hamburger helper kits.
2: You went to Dollar Tree?
3: I was running late. I had to get my Zin. It was right next door.
1: Dollar Tree does have a pretty good selection.
3: It was a good thank you.
1: And they do.
2: I mean, I'm fine with it. I'm just shocked that you went there.
1: Yeah. I'm shocked he went in it.
3: Well, it was right there, and I was running late.
1: Yeah.
2: You sent Landon in for you?
3: No, I went in, and I even got, just to let you know, because you never know, the poor people might need gluten-free
2: no, they
3: pasta.
2: Don't.
5: Well, they don't.
2: They don't care about that.
3: Well, yeah, actually.
2: You're starving. You're going to eat it.
5: Having a gluten allergy is a rich problem.
2: Yeah. Yeah, gluten is a privilege.
5: Yeah.
2: That's a privilege. Well,
5: if you're gluten intolerant and poor, you are just gluten intolerant.
3: Yeah, to be right. fair, that's all they had on the shelf. So I still bought that. Oh. It was slightly more expensive.
1: So you just played it off like you were being thoughtful. Yes. Like, really?
2: That's
1: just
2: all, they had.
5: All I could find.
3: Well, it was in my head saying, well, just in case.
2: I'm like, Jason in the store, like, what do poor people eat?
1: Gluten free?
2: Is this SpaghettiOs?
5: I've never seen these brands before.
3: That is not true.
2: Not anyway, with meatballs, though.
3: It cost me
2: I'm not
3: that
2: rich.
3: Much. Uh-huh. I was surprised of how much the whole bag. It was not a small bag. A whole bag of food. They said they wanted pasta. They said they wanted this. It cost me about $25.
2: Oh, that's good. That's a lot of items.
1: Yeah.
0: We get it. You're on your way to work. You missed some of Jared and Katie.
4: Cool.
0: Daily podcast for you. Just tap that app.
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1: And Jared and Katie in the morning.
0: Yeah. On Hot 98.3.
2: A teen got out of anesthesia after getting his wisdom teeth removed. He did not recognize his brother. And then somebody handed him a guitar and like, hey, I don't know why. And then he like totally killed it. It was like shredding on his guitar 2 seconds later. It's amazing how the mind works, but check it out.
3: Who's this guy?
4: It's your brother.
2: So who's this guy?
5: Who's that?
3: What's this guy?
4: It's your brother.
3: I want to play
4: you
3: guitar.
4: Show
3: him
4: the guitar?
3: Oh, yeah. I can play guitar for you.
2: Oh, my God. He's good. I mean, he's right out of the surgery. He's still on anesthesia. He's loopy. Doesn't know who his brother is. And he's killing it.
6: When did they have electric guitar? At the hospital?
2: I don't know if he's at home or what. I mean, you usually go home pretty quick, but... Or maybe he was still there.
5: Maybe.

0: He's so good.
1: Wow.
2: And he's like, and who are you?
0: What's my name?
2: It's your brother. Oh, yeah.
1: And he just shreds on the
3: that
1: guitar.
3: That is odd, because you have to be really, really fast, too. And it seems like you're so drowsy that you
1: I know.
0: Okay, so this is really weird, right? But when you were talking about that, immediately I thought about a Forensic Files that we just watched.
1: Okay.
0: And, you know, Forensic Files, what, at least 20, 30 years old,
1: right?
0: So it was the story of their last name was Porco. I'm not kidding. P-O-R-C-O. Because I was like, why do they keep saying, oh, that's their last name.
2: There should be a crime committed.
0: It's terrible because the mom and the dad was axed to death.
1: Oh, my gosh.
0: By their own son.
1: Oh, my God.
3: Thanks for naming me this.
0: Yeah, the mother, they had two sons, and they were both out of the house, but the one son we found out was trying to get, they had $1 million life insurance policy. We found out in the end, and he was the one that was guilty of doing this. But he broke into the home. He cut the security wires. He axed his dad to near death and then went into the, I guess his dad got up at some point and was kind of milling around, even though he had just been hacked completely. And then he went and did the same thing to his mom, who did not end up dying, by the way.
1: Oh, my gosh.
0: Did not.
1: Goodness.
0: And she does not remember at all that it was her own son who had done it to her. And the dad, this is the creepiest part, made me think of this. He was, the axe was taken to his head so many times. It was horrible.
1: Oh,
0: he
1: terrible.
0: Was not dead. He got up and went in the morning. He survived the night. In the morning, went down the stairs, fixed himself a bowl of cereal, took himself out to the front yard to get the newspaper. Meanwhile, he's bloody from head to toe.
2: Yeah, been bludgeoned by our...
3: Why did he go to the hospital?
0: It was the... Well, because he was out of it.
2: Yeah.
0: The son thought he killed
3: gosh.
0: Him. The son fled the house, thought he killed him. And we were like, how in the world did he... And not realize that you're... Apparently, the son had hacked into the part of the brain that... It was like the top. Well, the top part was severely injured, but the base part of his brain, the part that we just do, just like part of our routine, just like the normal thing that we're into every day, just routine things like going, you wake up and you brush your teeth, you go take a shower, you do all the things that you just do on, you know, without even thinking. That part of his brain had not been
1: damaged.
0: Yes, and he can you imagine?
1: That's
0: you see your neighbor out there getting the.
2: He's got like a axe.
0: Oh, he's...
2: Chunk of his head's
0: on. You can't
2: even
0: see... At one point, the paramedics came in to do CPR on the mom because she was still breathing. She was hacked so badly, they couldn't even tell where her mouth was.
2: Oh, my. I'd rather just be dead.
0: Yeah.
3: So she must be deformed now.
0: She's very... Yes.
2: I'd rather be dead, I think.
0: They did a good job given the circumstances, but she doesn't remember anything, and the dad lived for several hours after that happened, and
2: Doing when he passed out in the yard or something.
0: He eventually was like, I guess, making his way back up the stairs and just fell from blood loss.
2: Blood loss.
0: And that's how he died.
2: That's crazy.
3: What year was, do you know, around the time, because one thing you said, which would
0: 2004.
3: Not okay, well,
0: so it's not that old.
3: One thing that would never happen in my house, they can cut the security wires. I don't care. I have the backup cell.
0: That's what you took away from the story?
2: He made it by himself.
3: Yes,
0: that
3: I did.
0: Up to the security.
2: I would never get hacked by an axe. Not with my security.
0: Yeah, uh-huh.
3: Well, yes, I did, because you're telling me that he cut the security wires.
0: That was the smallest part of the story.
3: The biggest
0: part is the fact that your human brain is so complex and so just can't even comprehend that you are axed almost to death and you're still pouring yourself a bowl of cereal going outside to get the newspaper. That's the point of my story.
3: I get that point, but I'm just saying.
0: Really, really bad comprehension.
4: Jared,
0: in high school.
4: Play the guitar again.
0: Yeah.
4: Yeah, I know. Play that guitar.
5: It's your brother.
6: Oh, I'm gonna play
5: you
6: guitar.
5: Show him
6: guitar.
5: Oh yeah, I can play guitar for you.
0: He's saying.
2: Jason's like, we don't play guitars in our house. I'm like, no, that's not the story.
0: Jason immediately goes, what would they do? They just have a guitar there in the hospital? Who cares? Look what he's doing.
3: Well, no, it is I.
0: Who cares where he's playing it?
3: I'm sorry, where my brain goes.
2: This is the most Goodman segment of all time.
0: truly is.
4: These people's brains are interesting. Jason's
2: yes.
4: a mystery to modern medicine.
2: I think
4: medicine.
2: He has little people in there with axes,
0: so.
2: Like hacking away every day.
3: Yeah. I'm sorry.
2: The normal parts are being hacked away.
3: Well, think about what I'm saying. Why would an electric car
2: or
3: a guitar be in the hospital? No, that's very interesting.
0: As I was saying the part about that, I stopped. I said, anyway, because that was like minutia. It was like, didn't even matter in the story. It didn't.
3: It wouldn't have happened if he wasn't able to cut the security wire.
0: It would have. He wanted the life insurance policy.
1: Yeah, I mean, it could be. Yeah, exactly.
0: Mm-hmm.
1: So, the wrong emphasis on the wrong syllable, right?
0: Seriously.
1: It's all good.
0: If you want to watch it, it's on Forensic Files. The last name's Porco.
1: And if you want to ask Jason, go do it before he gets in his house.
3: Mm-hmm.
1: You know, we don't want you to do it.
3: That is true.
1: Before.
0: Yeah.
1: Even in his neighborhood, they have a strict no axe policy in his neighborhood. No axes policy.
0: You can't even bring an axe in.
1: No,
0: don't
1: they see you come a mile away. Like, not in our neighborhood.
4: Mm-mm.
1: You can do it on this dirty street where the poor live, but not here.
4: Guitar riffs? Yes.
0: Yes. Axes? Uh-uh.
1: But not after 9 p.m. Nuh-uh. Better not. All right, cool. Well, on the fly, just for fun, we got, you may have missed it, but we were talking about Jessica Simpson.
0: Uh-huh.
1: And a guy, I don't know if it's from TMZ, was like, hey, you're single now, you're getting DMs. She's like, yeah. So would you give a regular guy a chance in your DMs? She said, yeah, if they were verified. Okay.
0: Mm-hmm.
1: And they're like, really? Like a regular person? So then I voiced the text, and we on the show, y'all were giving me ideas to say to Jessica Simpson on her Instagram in a DM. Then we did Britney Spears, and then we did Bunny XO.
0: Because this is what it has come down to. At this point, we're like, Jared, just slide into celebrity DMs.
1: Yeah. I thought about doing this years ago, but I didn't do it when I was separated before. I was like, just make videos like begging like Miley Cyrus at the time or Katy Perry. But
3: well, the good news is, Jared, if Benny Blanco can get Selena Gomez, you actually have a chance.
1: Uh-huh. I've dated very attractive people before, but I am currently single.
0: I like the backhanded compliment, though, Jason.
1: Yeah,
0: that was
1: nice. I knew he was doing.
0: Uh-huh.
3: Well, Benny
0: Blanco.
3: He's not the best looking.
1: No, he's not. And so thank you, Jason. That's all right.
3: Or the guy that dated Ariana Grande. Pete Davidson.
1: Pete Davidson. Uh-huh. Yeah. No, I'm
3: the Pete Davidson of the triad.
1: Yes, I want to be.
0: I think we've said that before. Yeah, I said that
1: as a joke, self-deprecating 4 years ago when he's at his ugliest. He's like better looking now because he got rid of his tattoos.
4: You'll have to forgive Jason. His brain's been hit with an axe.

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14: You know, I drive back and forth to work every day. I'm on I-95. I'm seeing all kinds of trailers, but the horse trailer is the one that got my attention because I see a Toyota pulling it, and this Toyota is going just as hard as it can pulling a horse trailer that doesn't even have a horse in it. They tricked the horse. They got the horse out of the trailer, man. It's funny, but it's really sad because they left that poor little horse Highway 301 in Ocala. He thought he was going back to Virginia, but the Toyota just wouldn't pull the trailer with the horse in it. Instead of them buying a Ford, like they should have done, they headed to Virginia with the trailer and no horse. Pretty sad, because the horse's best friend was riding in another trailer being pulled by a Ford. Of course, he got there 2 days before the Toyota did, and that poor horse died of a broken heart.
15: Amen. Hallelujah. And boom shakalaka.
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5: You know, Katie, I know you're big on therapy. We've all on the show. Matt, you've been in therapy?
6: Been to therapy.
5: Everyone's been to therapy, right? But big proponent of therapy for years and years and years. And we never hear anything about your husband, Ben, going to therapy, but...
6: My husband?
5: Yeah.
6: Well,
5: he don't go with you.
6: No, we did premarital counseling.
5: A little bit different. We're like, hey, this is what Catholics do type of thing.
6: Kind of. They were like, do you have any issues? And I was like, oh, tons.
5: I've got issues with him.
6: And I was like, oh, me personally? Oh, that's not for this? Got it.
5: Yeah.
7: You need to come separately.
5: Yeah. Ben puts his list away. He's like, oh, well, I thought we were sharing what I had issues about her.
6: Yeah.
5: Okay.
6: And I've been in therapy ever since. It's been great.
5: Yeah. So I think Matt will agree.
6: Yeah.
5: And many people listening will agree that your husband, I think, has secretly been in therapy for a long
6: time. Really?
5: Yeah, because this apparently is now considered therapy.
6: Oh.
5: What this one guy's doing.
8: I'd had enough of guys canceling their first therapy appointment without even showing up. I'm a licensed associate mental health counselor, and here's what I figured out. It's not that men don't want help. It's that the second they picture themselves sitting in a stale office across from a stranger being asked about their feelings, something in them just shuts down. So I removed the couch. I work with men now in a golf simulator. Same licensed counseling, just a completely different environment.
5: Yeah.
8: When a man is focused on his swing, his guard comes down. The conversation happens naturally. He doesn't feel like a patient. He feels like himself.
5: So I think Ben's been in deep therapy for long periods of time.
6: Yes,
7: this is genius.
6: It is genius.
7: This is genius.
6: Mm-hmm.
7: You're distracting me. And so now I'm going to open up and share things I probably wouldn't have shared before.
6: Guess what? A lot of women who golf with their husbands already know this. And then that, when they are getting ready to take their swing, is when you ask for certain things that you want. And you're like, I'm going to get it every time because there he is, open and willing. And, you know, it's great.
5: Or you can just do it during sexy time.
9: Oh, that's the worst.
5: Be a lot more effective.
6: But see, this is like thinking outside the box.
5: Yes.
6: You know?
5: Not thinking while inside the box. What'd you say?
6: I didn't quite hear what you said.
9: I would say yes to anything.
6: Yep.
9: Right before, during, yes to anything.
5: But after, you're like, no.
9: Yeah.
5: Don't talk to me. Get away from me. Yeah. So a therapist, he put a golf simulator in his office.
6: I think it's smart.
5: And now guys are showing up more. They're not canceling. And he's seem to be getting more out of it.
6: Well, if you think about most of the therapy that I've had has always been in an office, like you go to a building, but the rooms are very cozy.
5: Yeah, sure.
6: There's candles and I can have a cup of tea or coffee or whatever and tissues for all the crying that I'm doing, which is fine.
5: The one you Jason do a lot goes, of,
6: yeah.
9: Sorry, go ahead.
5: I was saying the one Jason goes to has a fluffer outside the door.
6: That's whatever you need different.
7: His
6: to
7: is
6: feel
7: different.
6: Vulnerable.
7: Wherever you can let your guard down.
5: Yeah,
6: whatever he needs.
5: Less blood in the brain.
9: Do you cry a lot?
6: I cry in general. In therapy, yeah. It's so cathartic.
9: What are you crying over?
6: Lots of stuff.
9: What?
6: Frustration, anger, sadness, things I'm working through.
9: What are you working through?
6: Lots of stuff. Like everyday stuff.
7: All right,
6: therapy. Mom guilt. All the things.
5: Yeah.
9: You have a lot of mom guilt?
6: Jason, crippling amounts of mom guilt.
9: What are you guilty about?
7: Do you listen to this show?
6: Yeah, do you? Are like, you know me at all?
5: Are you friends with Katie?
9: I know your mom guilt is like you yell at kids. Is that
6: no,
9: it?
6: The mom guilt, that's just being a mom. That's just being a parent.
7: That's dad guilt.
6: Yeah,
5: that's everybody.
6: Yes, that's every parent.
7: Stop it.
6: No, the mom guilt of like I work full time and I'm missing a lot of things that are happening with my children. And I want to be in the school with them, but I work hours that doesn't allow me to be in school with them or to go to certain, like I've never been to a single one of their Christmas pageants ever. Not one.
9: You have to go to therapy for that?
6: I feel bad. It's not,
9: I go to therapy because I have to be there. Some of that stuff is like, it's like when the school calls and like, if you want to have lunch with your kids next week, you can do so. And if you don't, you're going to be the only parent that doesn't show up.
5: I know.
9: Sure, then you show up. It's like the worst lunch possible. It didn't mean anything. It's like, I guess a little bit for Everly, but it's just like,
6: We all have different issues and I'm not going to tear down yours just because we don't feel the same way. That's not why I go to therapy.
5: While you're there, you're like, hey, by the way.
6: What's bothering me?
9: Go to therapy and feel guilty about the way you treat me?
6: Never. But I do talk a lot about this nonsense.
5: Yeah.
6: Mm-hmm, that I do every day.
5: You feel guilty about how you don't apologize to me very much.
6: I don't.
9: You have to go to therapy based on this show.
6: Again, do you work here?
9: Are you kidding me?
6: Have you worked here ever?
9: I don't have to go to therapy because of it.
6: I think a session or 700 would do you well.
9: Okay.
5: I don't think she means because of the show.
6: Not
5: just,
6: the show,
5: just in
6: general.
9: Well, you know, we go typically for couples stuff.
6: Sure.
9: And actually, we've been doing very, very well.
6: That's good.
9: She
5: don't jinx it.
9: The counselor is just like, you are one of my biggest success.
5: Oh my God, just jinxed it
9: ever.
5: So bad.
7: Oh God, yeah, they got a great tip after
5: you're
7: that.
5: You're definitely getting divorced.
7: They know who their client is.
5: Definitely going to get divorced.
6: Say it.
5: I'm sorry.
7: No, the amount of business they're going to get from you now.
6: It's too superstitious for me.
7: Good move.
9: Yeah. Well, I mean, maybe, you know, she's, a part of me thinks like.
5: Because y'all weren't together. I'm sure she's like, wow, this is a big turnaround.
6: Sure.
9: Huge turnaround. Huge. And then also, I think she's probably thinking to herself, ooh, I hope they don't get too good. This is why I think too good, because I'm going to lose some business if they're not here all the time.
6: I think that you can go to therapy for the rest of your life.
9: Not just you, everybody.
6: Life throws all sorts of things at you that you're always working through.
9: I get that. I can, but we were going way more frequently when things were rough.
6: Yeah.
9: And now that it's not rough, we still go. And I'm all for going to make sure Carol knows what she's doing wrong. And,
6: see, that's why you like it.
9: No, but I'm just saying we still go because I know it's beneficial to the marriage. It's helped a lot, obviously. Yeah. And we don't have to go as frequent. And that's a loss of business for
5: you guys. Yeah, that's true. Do you guys ever go and, I think I know the answer to this, and lie to your therapist?
6: No.
9: Typically not.
5: Because what's the point?
9: Yeah.
5: No, I have somebody that.
6: No, I can't
5: that
6: do
5: in my
6: it.
5: Life, or somebody that I know very well. And I was like, so what'd you talk about? And, you know, they're more private and they're like, well, this, I said, they told me what they said. I said, did you say this part? And they're like, no, I don't want them to know that. I'm like, they can't help you.
6: Right.
5: You're lying to your therapist. And they're going to give you feedback based on an incomplete story. Give me your money. I'll throw it in the trash for you.
6: Uh-huh.
9: Based on what I've seen with you, Jared, do you go to the therapist?
5: Yeah, I go. And they said, I'm their worst success story. I'm their greatest failure.
6: They're like, do you have 5 hours today?
5: Like,
6: just today?
5: Here, like, yep. 12 years ago, you were.
9: But do you not go or do you actually go?
5: I've gone. I need to go more. Mm-hmm. But when I go, I'm very honest.
9: When's the last time?
5: I went earlier this year once.
9: Mm-hmm. Earlier this year once? That's not enough.
5: No, I know. Yeah, I know. Yeah. I was going to do the online thing because of my schedule.
9: Not as good.
5: I don't like the online
6: thing. I think it works for some people, like as check-ins and stuff.
5: I should probably still do that until I can get a schedule of getting in there because it's better than nothing. But I really prefer the
6: in-person.
5: I found the best therapist of all time for me.
6: Mm-hmm.
5: And then she switched practices or she started her own and our insurance doesn't take it. And I'm like,
6: that's hard.
5: And it's $600 a month. I'm like, I can't. Right now, you know, now that I have all this childcare stuff with the
9: was the change. One that you went to the same place as I go to?
5: No, they said that they can't accept one more crazy person there.
6: Mm-hmm.
7: we've hit
5: Poor
7: our max
5: out on crazy. Katie and Jason are here. I think one of my exes was going there.
9: Wait, we go to the
5: too
9: same.
5: Much.
6: Uh-huh. We go to the same, and I made damn sure that we were never seeing the same therapist. Although we go for different things, so Ben and I don't go together.
9: We go to the same. One day
6: we go to the same place.
9: Yeah, but we could be waiting in the lobby together.
6: I scope the parking lot just to make sure. I know when to make my appointments too, so that I know you'll never be there.
9: You know, every once in a while that the therapist that we went to, she'll do after they're closed, 6 o'clock.
6: That's nice.
9: And she'll open the door, and I go back in there.
6: Yeah, that's a nice thing.
9: Yeah.

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2: Jason, we saw your leather pants and some photos.
3: Thank you.
4: Did you get any compliments?
2: We didn't compliment you, but...
3: I compliment myself. Most people were making fun of me, but I like the leather pants. I'm really considering wearing them out sometime.
4: You should try it.
5: And wear them here,
2: please.
4: Wear them to work
2: for tomorrow's promotions meeting, please.
3: That's fine.
2: Wear your leather pants with the shirt tucked in.
3: I will say it was for an 80s party.
2: Well, that's fun.
3: And it was my chance. You know how I don't like dressing up.
4: I do not understand that.
3: I'll tell
4: you
3: why.
4: I don't understand why people do not like dressing up.
3: I don't like it, but I did it, and I was happy to do it because I was living out my fantasy of being John Bon Jovi back in the day in 1986 or 88.
4: Did it feel as good as you thought it would?
3: It did. I even danced in front of the mirror like John Bon Jovi, and it was like I could see the tendencies and the mannerisms.
2: Oh, wow.
3: Back then, not now. Now he can't sing anymore, but you know.
2: Well, you say he's fully healed, but it's probably not, though. Yeah.
4: Josie gave, we write LOL a lot.
2: Yeah.
3: Was it in the thread? I didn't even look at it.
4: It was in the thread.
3: Oh, God.
4: But I literally laughed out loud. She posted a photo of Jason.
3: On our page?
4: No, it was in our text thread. And she just took a screenshot of it. And you're sitting there at this table and you're just leaned back and you have your wig on and your leather pants are showing. And she goes, Jason, why do you look like my mom on Christmas morning 1988? That's everybody's mom in 1988.
2: Exactly. Look at that baddie in formation.
3: Wait, is that the only photo you saw?
4: No, I saw them all.
3: Oh, yeah, there's one photo I could you see the full leg of the.
4: We saw it.
3: Yeah,
4: we saw the tie up the ties.
3: I did.
4: Up the legs.
3: It took me a while to do that because it didn't come tied together like that. And the leather pants did not get hot for some reason.
4: Really?
3: No, I was even outside. I think the way they are, there's like a cloth that is inside them before the leather touches your skin.
4: They're like lined.
3: I just I really liked it.
2: Please wear them tomorrow.
4: You should start wearing them. Go ahead.
2: Start a new trend.
3: You know that yellow shirt that I was wearing that says Bon Jovi?
4: Yeah.
3: That is an iconic shirt that he was known for back then. And I had to search for that and order that. So I might wear that at least out too.
4: You should.
2: Wear it tomorrow.
4: We support you.
3: Yeah, you just wanted to do that because you want to make fun of me.
4: No, I fully think if you want to wear it and you feel good in it, why wouldn't you wear it out?
2: You do you.
3: Yeah, everybody else didn't seem to think it was hot.
4: Well, that's them.
3: Yeah.
2: Yeah. Your guy friends weren't like, Chase, you look smoking tonight.
5: Did you feel hot in it?
3: Not really.
4: What? No. I thought you said
5: there's no way. There's leather
3: hot
5: pants. You
3: looking.
5: Had to feel hot.
3: No, that's what I'm saying. I didn't feel temperature hot, which
2: felt,
3: a lot of people.
2: You felt sexy.
3: The only thing is, sitting down was difficult because they were so tight.
2: Oh, yeah.
3: And every time I got in my car seat, it was like... I'm like, oh my gosh.
2: When you said car seat, I picture getting out of a car seat.
5: Yeah,
2: like
5: same.
2: A kid's car seat.
5: Someone buckle me.
2: I can't do it anymore.
4: Did your wife think it was hot?
3: She never really said anything, although I noticed she wasn't talking to me as much. I had the sunglasses on too. And she's like, are you staring at me? I'm like, no, why? She's like, I can't tell where you're looking. And she was just looking at me funny, like she didn't like it. And after I took it off, finally, I took it off. She's like, oh, there you are. And she was like relieved. I'm like, well, I don't really look like this. It's a costume. She's like, I know, but it's just throwing me off so much this stuff.
2: She's easily tricked. He puts on shades. Like, where did Jason go? He left.
3: It was odd because when I had the wig on and the shirt on and the leather pants on, as soon as I walked out of the house into the driveway to get in my car, a whole group of neighbors were walking and they all turned and stared. I don't think they knew it was me.
4: They probably didn't.
2: Like, what's going on at the Goodmans? It's weird stuff.
4: That's the best part.

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6: You know, some guy told me the other day, this is a true story, did you know y'all have wild hogs back here? I said, yeah, I know that. We got hogs, we got pigs, we got alligators in the pond. Well, I thought we had lost Bo to an alligator. This alligator we got out here was creeping up. He had his eyes on Bo. I'm sure you've seen on that Discovery Channel where they just eat them wildebeest and drag them in the water. And I was looking out the window and I said, oh no. I said, this alligator is going to sneak up on Bo and drag him in the water. How they do that belly roll. And about that time, a hog came out the woods. And at the last minute, the alligator went after the hog and got the hog. Bo witnessed the whole thing. He told me about it. And of course, you know, I said, look, man, we'll get somebody to cut the grass. You just stay away from the ponds. Don't worry about that. It's a true story. You think I'm making this up? Well, I'm not. I ain't make it up. I ain't make it up nothing. This whole story is 100% true. Hey, I'm trying to sell 10 boards a day.
7: 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Jared and Katie in the morning.

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2: A man got caught in a tornado that completely, within seconds, wiped out his entire home and his entire neighborhood, and he lived to tell about it.
3: Bro, there's a tornado outside right now. Am I good? Jesus.
4: And then, as seriously, like, he said that, he the camera goes, we have the video on all our social media now. And, like, when the split second, the camera's down, it comes back up, his house is gone.
2: Gone.
4: Like, he's there. There's no walls. There's nothing. It's all gone.
2: He, at the very last second, because he's kind of doing a selfie a little bit, he's kind of showing you around his house, and you hear the tornado coming, and you can see out the windows that it's, I mean, very dark, very windy. And then he, at the very last second, ducks under something. I don't even know.
4: Yeah.
2: Ducks under something, and then the next second, everything's gone.
4: Gone.
2: And
4: then, then you look out, and you see, you know, it's now outdoors.
2: Yeah.
4: Because there's no walls, and everything from as far as I can see is just destroyed in 2 seconds.
3: Oh my gosh, what in the world just happened? I mean, I feel all right. I got scraped up. That was insane. The whole house that I'm living in is tore up. Oh, my car's tore up. Oh, I need to get back in.
2: I think he's in complete shock.
4: Oh, yeah, he just seemed like, as
2: out
4: I guess anyone would be, where you're like, my house is gone.
2: It was in Illinois, by the way. In Illinois. It's kind of hard to say. In Illinois.
4: In Illinois?
2: Yes.
4: In Illinois.
5: I think, because it says on the video, he's in Effingham. I think that's very close to where my aunt lives.
2: Really?
5: Yeah. She was here that week, so she wouldn't have been there. So I'm asking her now how close she is to Effingham.
2: We talking about Aunt Becky?
5: Aunt Becky.
2: Oh!
4: Boy.
5: So I'm going to check and see.
2: On her.
5: I'm gonna check. Well, she was here, so I'm asking her how close were you, so that she could maybe fill me in on some of this.
4: Yeah, yeah.
2: But this guy's name is Trevor Krecky, and He did look like a Trevor. He did.
4: That fits.
2: At first, I was like, "Is he on drugs?"
4: I know.
2: Because
4: we kept watching, like,
2: yeah.
4: Is he?
2: Well, if you listen to the very beginning of the video, yeah.
3: Bro, there's a tornado outside right now.
6: I'm
2: hot, drunk. I wasn't sure.
4: Yeah, pills. And then,
3: am I good?
4: And maybe it's just me, but I swear he has a hearing aid in, but you said it looked like it's just debris.
2: Yeah, because there's, when you are looking at the video,
4: there's nothing there before.
2: Yeah. I mean, the wall has been completely ripped open.
4: Mm-hmm.
2: And so all of the really old insulation, you know, which at one point was pink, but is now like a, like a dry beigey color. It just explodes. It's in his hair. It's on the side of his head. It looks like it got lodged into his ear. I mean, and he's just astounded. There is not a single thing standing.
4: No.
2: The way he pops up out of his house, it looks like something just came and crashed directly on top of his house and smushed it down to the ground.
4: Got smushed.
2: I mean, terrifying.
4: That power of nature.
2: Yes.
4: Mm-hmm. Have y'all ever seen a tornado?
2: Well, a tornado ripped through my husband's home growing
4: up.
2: Oh,
4: my gosh.
2: He was in Raleigh, which, you know, it's kind of, not that it's unheard of.
4: You don't really think, yeah.
2: You don't really think of it. And a tornado ripped off half of their house while they were all sleeping.
4: Oh,
2: and
4: that's scary.
2: The very last minute, his mom was able to get down a level, but I mean, it's very traumatizing for my husband still. He was 9 when it happened.
4: Oh, no.
5: Yeah.
4: I can't imagine. I'm sure we recently had thunderstorms. I'm sure he's like, doesn't like it
2: at
4: all.
2: He does not care for it at all. And it's just like that thought, you know, you remember he lived out of a hotel. He had a lot of family in town, but they had to have a base.
4: Yeah,
2: you know,
4: a place
2: for them to operate for the months and months it took to rebuild the neighborhood and rebuild the house. And so they were living in hotels, staying with family members all while rebuilding. And he's still, to this, just does not care for storms.
4: Mm. I can see that. Mm-hmm. Matt, have you ever seen one?
5: Not in person, just like, you know, Twister.
2: Well, we had the one that came through the
5: I've seen the damage
2: area.
5: From it for
4: right,
5: sure.
4: Yeah,
5: and I've had, growing up, the house I grew up in had a basement, and there were a couple times that we went down to the basement because one was close, but it never saw it, and luckily didn't do any major damage for us at our house.
2: Yeah.
4: I've only seen the ones at, like, on a cruise. What do they call those?
2: Like a water spout.
4: Water spout. Yeah. And that's also kind of, and it was storming. It was like getting ready to storm, and it just went right by the boat. Like, that's really odd to see in person.
2: Sure.
4: Yeah.
2: And very, very scary. Very scary, because you're just like, that formed out of nowhere.
4: And it went by.
2: Yes.
4: Or you said those little dust ones that was it's like nothing. Yeah, but I have seen like the funnel cloud at the beginning of it.
2: Yeah.
4: And you're like, oh no. Mm-hmm. And there's a perverse part of me. It's like, I want to see one, but with no damage.
2: I think that I understand because my dad, dad will go. I remember watching him being younger and being terrified because there would be huge storms growing up in Pennsylvania and he would go outside to watch them.
4: Mm-hmm.
2: And I just thought,
4: come inside.
2: Why?
4: Come inside.
2: Why are you going out there? He's like, I'm fascinated by it. I'm fascinated. I'm like, you're not going to be fascinated when you're sucked up into it. You know, could you come into the closet where everybody else is, please?
5: We never did that for tornadoes, but growing up, if there was a bad thunderstorm, my dad would want me to go out and we would sit on the porch and watch.
2: Yes. What is it about you dudes that want to do that? I don't get it.
5: Part of me thinks that I don't get bothered at all by severe weather. Like it doesn't scare me. Like I know some people are very afraid. Now I have a healthy respect for it.
2: Yes.
5: Don't get me wrong. I'm not going to be like tornado. Let's go chill.
2: Let's go chase it.
5: But it doesn't scare me. And I credit some of that to growing up. If it happened, my dad was like, let's go sit outside and just have like an appreciation for it.
2: I love the electricity, truly the electricity in the air that you feel and the smell and the way that everything, you can be in the hottest, typically you are in the hottest temperatures. And then all of a sudden everything just goes black.
4: Right.
2: And you feel
4: the lightning and the thunder.
2: Yeah.
4: There's almost kind of a weird excitement or, you know, from it. I'm sure there's dudes out there that are sitting on the porch like, I could beat up that tornado.
2: I can live through this.
4: Punch it in his tornado wiener.
2: I can tell you right now.
5: Come in my house, boy.
2: I can tell you right now, after watching this video, you will not win.
5: No.
4: No, you will not.
5: You would lose that one.
4: Yeah, you're going to lose.
5: I mean, that's a, do we know the category? I know that's a thing.
2: I don't know.
5: Bring I'll try to cat find out. One or cat two, I can take you down.
4: Yeah.
5: You get a cat four, cat five, I'm out.
4: Yeah, it's like, I've tried to fight one.
2: Well, and I'm sure that there are, but can anybody name a female tornado chaser?
4: Oh, no. I can't name a male one. Yeah, Helen Hunt.
2: Okay,
4: yeah.
2: That's real.
5: Helen Hunt was really big.
2: That's real.
4: Yeah, take that. I can't name a male one, but I know they're all male.
2: Well, I mean, you know they are.
4: And then I have a friend, I think he's kind of phased out of that, but he owned a business that got dents out of cars. But when the tornado season comes, they'll travel to like Oklahoma because with the hailstorms.
2: Oh, well, sure.
5: Oh, yeah.
4: I mean, they can make like $100,000 in the summer just going to these things, but it's very competitive. So you just see all these people from out of town coming in with their cars just hoping for tornadoes and hailstorms and stuff. Instead, it's just our business. It's a weird part of our business.
2: You want to talk about weird?
4: Yeah.
2: I just was trying to, I pulled a Jason Goodman and I was trying to Google female tornado chasers. First thing that pops up, an entire website that's called girlswhochase.com. And it is a website dedicated to women who chase storms. I was wrong.
4: You stand corrected.
2: I do. I do. There are a whole handful of women who chase these storms.
5: I would like to see what they look like.
4: Yes. Can I play Jason for a second?
2: Sure.
4: Well, of course, women are crazy, so they're going to go chase storms.
2: Right.
4: He's not here to say it, so I'll say it for him.
2: I haven't missed it one bit.
5: No, all right. They have a video on this site, Katie. Scroll down.
2: Okay. Yeah.
5: They look like you would think.
2: They look like storm chasers. Yeah.
5: They look like some of the guys from the movies.
4: So you're saying they're hot.
5: It's like, oh, that she looks like Philip Seymour Hoffman.
4: She'll get it in the tornado.
2: I just snorted.
5: I mean, they're posting like the reason you can't be a female storm chaser is the wind blows your hair all in your face.
2: Yes.
5: They're all sitting here and you cannot see their face because their hair is just all over.
4: Let's do our family portraits.
2: Pretty great. Glad I Googled.
4: But there's part of me that would like to see one, but not be harmed by it.
2: Yeah.
4: Like, so, it's like at the distance. Then I think we've all had the dream where you're running. Have you had this dream where you're running from a tornado? You're outside, a tornado comes, and you can't run.
2: I have had the dream where I can't run, but I don't think it was from a tornado.
4: And a tornado is just down there, and you're like, I've had that one a bunch of times.
2: No.
4: Maybe that means you're going to get divorced.
2: Maybe it does. You've had it twice.
4: Yeah, twice.
2: Okay.
4: Two times.
5: Tornado's going to rip your stuff in half. Take half your stuff. That's what it is.
4: These stupid
2: tornado's
4: dreams.
2: Coming.
4: I get a tornado dream. I'm just like, whatever. Like, no. Can't take half of nothing anymore.

0: turning it up. Loving, I'm living, so we turning up. Yeah, we turning it up. Go.
1: Wake up.
2: You're waking up with Savannah's hottest hits.
1: And Jared and Katie in the morning.
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4: Regular dudes out there. All the regular dudes.
5: So me and Matt are excluded because we're above average.
6: Yeah. Mm. Clearly superior.
5: Superior dudes.
4: Okay.
5: They call us SDs.
4: I was. Yeah, they do.
5: No, wait,
4: yeah, they do.
5: Yeah, they do.
4: Yeah, they do.
5: S and that D, boy.
6: When did they do that?
5: Yeah, I mean, sometimes behind our backs. Like, yeah, there's two SDs. I'm right. Like, wait, what?
6: We've definitely been called that.
5: I'm like, yeah.
6: Not normally with affection.
5: Yeah, superior dudes, right? They're like, yeah, yeah, wink, wink. I'm like, no, we S and D.
6: Superior dudes.
5: Two SDs.
4: Now that you guys have put it that way, yes, I am talking to you.
6: Okay.
5: We'll be RDs.
6: Speak to us.
5: I'll demote myself to RDs.
7: That's fine.
4: Jessica Simpson says, go ahead and slide into my DMs.
5: Doing it now.
4: Yep, go ahead. She said, go ahead, slide into her DMs. We do have, Jared, a little bit of audio. I know that you're very busy sliding into her DMs right now.
5: Yeah, hold on. Okay, I got it.
4: But yeah.
8: Hey, if somebody is really, like, wants to get in touch with you and slides into your DMs, is that a bad way for them to do it?
9: Because I no.
8: So the DMs are open?
9: Sure.
8: What's your best shot you've gotten from the DMs?
9: I can't tell you that.
8: that's kind of hope for a lot of guys, regular guys that could, you know. For regular, normal guys, like, hey, I have a shot with Jessica Simpson. She might read my DM.
9: If you're verified, maybe.
8: If you're
5: maybe.
6: I'll pay to be verified.
8: You have the blue check.
9: Yeah.
8: That's right.
5: Yeah. All right, should I do it now?
4: Sure. You gotta have. You don't have the blue check, do you?
5: I can put it on there in a second.
4: Oh, sure.
5: Yeah,
4: go ahead.
5: Let's see.
4: What does that cost? Like $1 a month or something?
5: I don't know. I think it's more.
4: Oh, is it?
5: That's why I haven't done it.
4: Maybe that's to get started. They're like, just $1 a month.
5: $30 a day after that.
4: You're
5: like, huh? For some reason, on my Facebook public page or public figure, whatever we call it.
4: The business. Yeah.
5: That one got, I didn't do anything. That one got a blue check and I didn't have to pay for it. That's before they started doing it.
4: Yeah, I don't know how that happened.
6: I didn't apply. You got grandfathered in.
5: Yeah.
4: Did you?
5: Yeah. And I didn't pay for it and ask for it. I didn't submit anything. It just one day it was like, boop, blue
4: check.
5: Must
4: be nice to be able to have kept your page and not got deleted.
5: I think it's the only reason it didn't because it was
6: me and Katie both.
4: The worst.
5: Facebook's had some major problems. We've lost our Jared and Kingdom page 1,000 times.
4: Yes.
6: And I think it's all because it was all kind of connected.
4: Yep.
6: Or similar names or something. They're like, nope, you're all done.
4: Yeah. You're all connected. It's all the same account. It must be fake. And then our accounts, just every time we would I had it forever, for like years. Mm-hmm. And then it just got deleted. Or what do they do to it? They just delete it.
5: It's deleted. Mm-hmm.
4: They just delete.
5: You just say, your account's suspended. Yeah. You're like,
4: what did I do?
5: And you try to appeal it. There's nobody. Yeah.
6: There's no appeal.
5: To.
6: No, you're out of luck.
4: Mm-hmm.
5: Yeah, you're
6: SOL. It's a dictatorship. They don't want you to have it. You're not going to have it.
4: You're not going to have it.
5: Yeah.
4: What are you saying to Jessica Simpson?
5: Should I just do the like talk to text so it doesn't take as long?
4: Sure. Do you want to use the picture of me and Jessica Simpson and be like, hey, I know someone who knows me?
5: Yeah. Yeah, can you send it to me real quick?
4: Oh,
5: I'll do the voice memo, then I'll send it to it afterwards.
4: Because I think I have to take a picture of a picture, you know what
5: I'm
4: saying?
5: Should I mention that she's been divorced twice too, or should I leave that out?
4: I think that's a nice idea.
5: We're the same age, I think.
4: She has 3 kids, you have 3 kids.
5: Oh my gosh, this is meant to be.
4: I
5: don't think she allows voice memos.
4: Her
5: That'd
4: boots
5: be
4: are made for walking, your boots are...
5: I've been walking all over. All right, let's do it.
6: If you're looking for somebody to walk on with your boots, baby.
5: Yeah, I'll start with that.
6: Here I am.
5: Okay. Hey, girl. We have a lot in common. I've been divorced twice. You've been divorced twice. You have 3 kids. I have 3 kids. I work with Katie. You've met Katie on our morning show.
4: There you go.
5: We're the same age. You're beautiful. I'm also a person.
4: She has eyes. You have eyes.
5: You have eyes. I have eyes. Mm-hmm. Mm-hmm. I'm taller than you.
4: True.
5: Mm-hmm. It's a fact. Mm-hmm. It's not by much, but I'm taller than you.
4: You have hands. She has hands.
5: We both have hands. I like the Dukes of Hazzard movie and then the Hardee's commercials were great.
6: You wear Daisy Dukes. Every pair of shorts I wear turn into Daisy Dukes.
5: You wear Daisy Dukes. I wear Daisy Dukes. Wait, what? Hit me up. Have you on the morning show. You pay for the date. No problem. We'll have a great time. LOL. And you're hot. Holler at your boy, Jared Pike.
6: If
4: that doesn't get her, I don't know. I don't know what. You know,
6: how could she resist?
4: What is she looking for? What?
5: No, I'm kidding.
6: What a smooth talker.
5: Oh, I need to follow her. That'd be rude not to follow her.
4: Oh, yeah. You got to at least follow her.
5: Like, she's going to be worried.
7: He's not following me. Forget it. I'm not going to talk to the love of my life. But send me the picture, though, of you with
4: I
7: her.
4: I will. Yeah, I will. From back in the day.
5: Oh, I got what to if her. I went on one date? Jason would throw himself off
4: excuse
5: off a
4: me,
5: building.
4: I would throw myself off a building. I'm the one who's been obsessed with her my whole entire life.
7: That's true.
4: I'm the one who bought her fake rings off the internet. I'm the one that stalked her.
5: Jason's been mad when I date people around here that he finds attractive.
4: Yeah.
5: He's like, oh, why is she with you? I'm like, you're married. Can you not be happy for me?
4: I would not
5: Jessica
4: worry about
5: Simpson. He would die instantly.
4: You need to worry about me dying instantly.
5: Yeah, you both
4: forget
5: would.
4: Jason. I'm the one that would be the most hurt.
5: Should I add that both my coworkers will die instantly if you go on a date with me?
6: Mm-hmm.
5: Please go on one date.
6: Yep.
4: I'd be like, and what did you do with the ring that Nick Lachey gave you? Can I please just try it on once? Please. Can I just hold it in my hand one time?
5: Yeah, this is just like time for me to take my shot with celebrities.
6: Yeah.
5: Who else is single? Brittany. Yes.
4: Brittany.
5: I can get Brittany.
4: She wants it. Oh, you can't give her a baby.
6: Don't tell her you had to
5: decide that.
4: Yeah, but she wants a baby. Brittany wants a baby.
6: Your pickup line for Brittany should say, Brittany, I would reverse my vasectomy for you.
4: Yeah. Ooh, there you go.
5: Do it right now.
6: Love Jared.
4: Do it quick before you forget.
5: Let me do it right now.
6: P.S. I have knives.
5: I have the best knives. Brittany.
6: You should see these knives.
5: They're the best. You can have them after our first date.
6: I'll borrow my coworker's knives. Billions of dollars.
5: Oh, it went away where you could do like the actual voice
4: oh.
5: thing. Not that it would help. Hey, Britt, it's your boy, Jared. I just want to let you know that, it says Brett. Damn it.
4: Oh.
5: Let me change it. This voice attack sucks.
4: I know.
5: Hold on. Oh. Stop. Okay. Hey, girl. I want you to know I would reverse my vasectomy for you. We're around the same age. I love your music. I like to watch you dance. I have knives. You have knives. Let's do this. We have exes. We can talk about it. We can trauma bond. I'm a safe guy. I'm from the South. You're from the South.
4: Mm.
5: Yeah.
4: I try to think of other things.
5: Yeah, you're got blonde hair. When I had hair, it was blonde.
4: It was blonde.
5: I mean, it's pretty impressive.
4: Mm-hmm.
5: You would have liked it. I don't like K-Fed. You don't like K-Fed.
4: Use the hands line again.
5: Both have hands. I have both my hands that can have many a knife in it.
6: Yeah.
5: But seriously, let's go out. And again, I'll reverse my vasectomy for you, Britney Spears. You're the best. I've always supported you. That part's a lie.
4: Holla.
5: Holla at your boy. Holla.
7: That conservatorship was a scam.
5: Who else?
4: You have shut your shot two times now.
5: Who else?
4: I can't think.
5: Come off the dating apps. This is what I have to do now.
4: I got
5: to
4: think of who else would be receptive to it.
5: Who is, Bunny XO?
6: Let me do that. I look exactly like your ex.
4: Yes.
5: Before the traumatic weight loss.
4: If you've always wanted someone who didn't have tattoos on their face, I'm your guy.
5: Yeah.
6: Are you mad that your man lost so much weight? I got you, girl.
5: I'm doing it right now. Hold on. Let me do it real quick.
4: Speaking
5: of. Be the last one for now.
4: Bunny XO and Jelly Roll, they are saying that it is a publicity stunt.
5: I have heard that.
4: I kind of entertain the idea.
5: Yeah.
4: A little bit. A lot of people have done this before. People fake dating and then people fake having problems in their relationship to get people talking about them.
5: Yeah, that's true. And then they get the buzz and they get, we reconciled.
4: Mm-hmm.
5: Boy, it's a long way to go for two people who are super famous.
4: But people love a love story.
5: They do. And love reconciliation and mm-hmm. getting back together.
4: And people think, well, if they can do it, we can do it.
5: Yeah, we can get back together.
4: Yeah.
5: Who was the couple that got back together right before Jason and Carol? Maybe it was after Jason and Carol. It was some huge couple. And they said, maybe they're inspired by your story. Oh, who was
6: that's
5: it?
6: Right.
5: Let me see. I don't know.
4: Well, Ben Stiller. But I don't think that was them.
5: I don't think it was them.
4: Ben Stiller and his wife.
5: That didn't happen. But it was like, or maybe they talked about getting back together. Maybe they didn't.
4: I don't remember.
5: All right, let me do this real quick. This will be the last one.
4: Okay, Bunny XO.
5: All right. Hey, girl. If you've ever wanted to be with a man who doesn't have any tattoos, especially none on his face, I'm here for you. If you want to go back to someone that's a little more heft to him, not this skinny ass jelly roll, I'm your boy. I accept you for who you are. I love your podcast. I have a podcast. I have two podcasts. You have one, I have two. We can be on each other's podcast. And you can call me Fat Roll or Crunchy Roll or
6: Glazed Donut.
5: Glazed Donut, whatever name you want to call me. You can do that. Holler at your boy, Bunny XO. And I'm not okay.
4: I'm not okay.
5: I'm off the date.

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93's Vanna's hottest hits. I'm Steve McKay. 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
3: Hi, it's the Grease Man, and I'm back again.
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3: I had to go see OC. 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I just got lost. And one day, OC was flying overhead in his helicopter. He was teaching Chip how to fly the thing. And then Chip looked down and said, Daddy, who's that bogeyman walking down there? And OC said, well, I do believe that's the Greaseman. I remember him years ago.

0: Congratulations! 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Pull it up, buddy. 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
1: Starting off your 4th of July morning with temperatures in the 60s and 70s across the area, we'll be into the 90s by the afternoon. We'll see plenty of sunshine today. A couple of spotty showers cannot be ruled out of that forecast, but we'll have a better chance for rain tomorrow. I'm meteorologist Catherine Liberta with your WJCL 22 forecast.
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If you're looking for fireworks today, Savannah's Waterfront Independence Day celebration starts at 6. 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
2: Also, I tell my kids, no food in your rooms. 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And then they'll come to my room later and they see food in there.
3: Why are you allowed?
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2: Yeah.
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13: Go see OC Welch.

starting off your 4th of July morning with temperatures in the 60s and 70s across the area. We'll be into the 90s by the afternoon. We'll see plenty of sunshine today. A couple of spotty showers cannot be ruled out of that forecast, but we'll have a better chance for rain tomorrow. I'm meteorologist Catherine Liberta with your WJCL 22 forecast.

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I'm Steve McKay. McDonald's is launching a limited edition fashion line, and it ain't going to be cheap either. Faux leather jackets, $5.95. 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Denim jackets, $2.95. And jeans, $2.25. I think I'm just going to stick with the Big Mac myself. This is Harry Styles, American Girls, Hot 98.3. Right.

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0: 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One of them come over.
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1: 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He called me too.
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15: You gotta go COC.
16: I was doing some work for him over in Carolina.
17: Now, who you want to deal with?
16: I want to deal with Mr. OC.
17: Tell me why.
16: I mean, I look at the commercials and everything. You know what I'm saying? And I just got confidence and trust in you.
17: You do?
16: Yes, sir. And that's why I came from Savannah. I told the Chevy dealer, look here, you got a truck that caught my eye, but I'm not buying me. I'm going to Mr. OC. I'm going to Carolina.
17: You going to Carolina for real?
16: Yes, sir, and I live right there in Fort Wentworth in Rice Creek.
17: You heard anything about my goat, bow, and crow jack, and the alligator,
16: yes,
17: and the hog?
16: Yes, sir, and I told the young lady up front, I come to meet Mr. O.C., Bow, and Chip. But I mean, if you want me to come back over later on this week, I will be more than happy to.
17: All right, well, come and see Chip, too, okay?
16: Yes, sir, I definitely will do that, Mr. O.C. Saturday will be a good day to come over.
17: Man, any day is a good day, as long as it ain't raining.
16: Yes, sir, I will do that, Mr. O.C., and I thank you so much.
18: OC Welch Ford, Highway 278 in Hardeeville, South Carolina.

93.7 is hot as tits. It's a little bit after noon on a Saturday. I'm Steve McKay. Thank you so much for making this a part of your day. Hey, check this out. A new study by the University of California reveals that acting like Taylor Swift can actually be good for your health. Now, hear me out. They're referring to her small acts of kindness, stuff like writing handwritten notes to friends and fans and baking homemade treats for others. They say it can boost a person's health and happiness. I can't disagree with that. Sounds good to me.

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It's Independence Day. If you're looking for fireworks tonight, you might want to check out Tybee Island. It's going to happen at the pier. It starts at 9:15.

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10: You know, I drive back and forth to work every day. I'm on I-95. I'm seeing all kinds of trailers, but the horse trailer is the one that got my attention because I see a Toyota pulling it, and this Toyota is going just as hard as it can pulling a horse trailer that doesn't even have a horse in it. They tricked the horse. They got the horse out of the trailer, man. It's funny, but it's really sad because it left that poor little horse, Highway 301 in Ocala. He thought he was going back to Virginia, but the Toyota just wouldn't pull the trailer with the horse in it. Instead of them buying a Ford, like they should have done, to head her to Virginia with the trailer and no horse. Pretty sad, because the horse's best friend was riding in another trailer being pulled by a Ford. Of course, he got there 2 days before the Toyota did, and that poor horse died of a broken heart.
11: Amen. Hallelujah. And boom shagalaka.
12: If you love your horse, you'll

starting off your 4th of July morning with temperatures in the 60s and 70s across the area. We'll be into the 90s by the afternoon. We'll see plenty of sunshine today. A couple of spotty showers cannot be ruled out of that forecast, but we'll have a better chance for rain tomorrow. I'm meteorologist Catherine Liberta with your WJCL 22 forecast.

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15: You know, some guy told me the other day, this is a true story. Did you know y'all have wild hogs back here? I said, yeah, I know that. We got hogs, we got pigs, we got alligators in the pond. Well, I thought we had lost Bo to an alligator. This alligator we got out here was creeping up. He had his eyes on Bo. I'm sure you've seen on that Discovery Channel where they just eat them wildebeest and drag them in the water. And I was looking out the window, and I said, oh, no. I said, this alligator is going to sneak up on Bo and drag him in the water. How they do that belly roll. And about that time, a hog came out the woods. And at the last minute, the alligator went after the hog and got the hog. Bo witnessed the whole thing. He told me about it. And, of course, you know, I said, look, man, we'll get somebody to cut the grass. You just stay away from the ponds. Don't worry about that. It's a true story. You think I'm making this up? Well, I'm not. I ain't make it up. I ain't making up nothing. This whole story is 100% true. Hey, I'm trying to sell 10 boards a day.
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Hot 93's Fanta's hottest hits. Google says Americans are expected to consume 150 million hot dogs this weekend. And you know, since moving to Savannah, I noticed everyone here seems to use yellow mustard instead of brown mustard like we do up north. I can accept that, but please, don't be one of those who puts ketchup on a hot dog. That's just

everybody. Three Savannah's hottest hits. I'm Steve McKay. Thank you for making us a part of your weekend. It looks like Naked Mania is spreading all over Georgia. We've got another naked man story for you. This time, Rome, Georgia. He was arrested for banging on car windows while naked at a shopping center. His name, Bryce Allen Williams. He only had shoes and socks on, and he was charged with public indecency. He didn't have a

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15: Starting off your 4th of July morning with temperatures in the 60s and 70s across the area, will be into the 90s by the afternoon. We'll see plenty of sunshine today. A couple of spotty showers cannot be ruled out of that forecast, but we'll have a better chance for rain tomorrow. I'm meteorologist Catherine Liberta with your WJCL 22 forecast.

93, Savannah's hottest hits. I'm Steve McKay. I just found out I have something in common with Prince William and Kate Middleton. It appears none of us were invited to Taylor Swift and Travis Kelce's wedding.

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11: Hi, it's the Grease Man, and I'm back again.
12: Hooray, hooray,
11: I had to go see OC. Well, let me tell you the story. You see, I wasn't retired. I just got lost. And one day, OC was flying overhead in his helicopter. He was teaching Chip how to fly the thing. And then Chip looked down and said, "Daddy, who's that bogeyman walking down there?" And OC said, "Well, I do believe that's the Grease Man. I remember him years ago. He and I used to go gator hunting." "Hey, Grease! Grease, is that you?" I said, "OC, it's me. I've been lost all these years. Come." Now I'm hanging out with OC. I need a deal on a Ford, a Lincoln, or any other car for that matter. He's got it all covered there. I'm going to go see OC. Thanks for rescuing me, OC. Appreciate it. Oh, no, here comes Chip again. Chip, you're too low, buddy. You're scared to go. You're scared to go. Pull it up, buddy. Pull it up. Look, the goat's going crazy here.

Hot 93's been as hot as tits. It's a little after 2. I'm Steve McKay. If you're looking for fireworks tonight, you might want to check out Savannah's Waterfront Independence Day Celebration. That starts at 6 at the Plant River District Plaza on East River. They're going to have 3 stages, live music, and of course, plenty of fireworks. Here's something else to keep in mind. When you park car on the streets, don't feed the meters. The meters are free. If you park in the municipal lot,

93 Spin is hottest since. Admittedly, I don't watch a whole lot of soccer, but I have been watching some of the World Cup action. This is interesting. Nike didn't make enough U.S. World Cup soccer jerseys. They didn't think we were going to be this good. Guys, you got to have some faith. It's Ellen Lightfoot, Hot 98.3.

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Starting off your 4th of July morning with temperatures in the 60s and 70s across the area, we'll be into the 90s by the afternoon. We'll see plenty of sunshine today. A couple of spotty showers cannot be ruled out of that forecast, but we'll have a better chance for rain tomorrow. I'm meteorologist Catherine Liberta with your WJCL 22 forecast.

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93, Savannah's hottest hits. If you're out in the Hilton Head area and you're looking for some fireworks, we've got some by you as well. Starting at 9, you're going to be shooting them off at the Calibility Sound. That sounds like a lot of fun.

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2: 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Yeah. 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
2: 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But whatever.
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Savannah's Hot 98.3. The other night it was so hot in London that Harry Styles drank some water, started choking on it, and he just about passed out from the heat. He's doing okay now. Harry Styles, this is American Girls on Savannah's Hot. I say it's Hot 98.3.

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3: Now, who you want to deal with?
2: I want to deal with Mr. OC.
3: Tell me why.
2: I look at the commercials and everything. You know what I'm saying? And I just got confidence and trust in you.
3: You do?
2: Yes, sir. And that's why I came from Savannah. I told the Chevy dealer, look here, you got a truck that caught my eye, but I'm not buying me. I'm going to Mr. OC. I'm going to Carolina.
3: You going to Carolina for real?
2: Yes, sir, and I live right there in Fort Wentworth in Rice Creek.
3: You heard anything about my goat, Bow, and Crojack, and the alligator,
2: yes,
3: and the hog?
2: Yes, sir, and I told a young lady up front, I come to meet Mr. O.C., Bo, and Chip. 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
3: All right, well, come and see Chip, too, okay?
2: Yes, sir, I definitely will do that, Mr. O.C. Saturday will be a good day to come over.
3: Man, any day is a good day, as long as it ain't raining.
2: Yes, sir, I will do that, Mr. O.C., and I thank you so much.
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7: Starting off your 4th of July morning with temperatures in the 60s and 70s across the area, will be into the 90s by the afternoon. We'll see plenty of sunshine today. A couple of spotty showers cannot be ruled out of that forecast, but we'll have a better chance for rain tomorrow. I'm meteorologist Catherine Liberta with your WJCL 22 forecast.
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0: Savannah's on 98.3. 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
1: We don't need a whole day to be patriotic and, you know, it's just an excuse for people to have a barbecue and, like, cook out and set off illegal fireworks.
0: Wow, really? It's one of my favorite holidays. I mean, come on, it can't be that bad if you're getting off work.
1: I guess not, yeah.

0: classic Middle American Man.
1: Okay.
0: Middle American Man. That's just your name.
2: That's it.
0: Yeah. I mean, for he looks people. Like he's born and raised in Iowa. You know, sort of stocky guy, you know, like, he's Middle America Man.
2: Cornbread.
1: Yeah. Middle America, but not a farmer, not doing any of the work that it takes.
2: I've picked cucumbers in a garden before.
1: Wow.
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16: You know, I drive back and forth to work every day. I'm on I-95. I'm seeing all kinds of trailers, but the horse trailer is the one that got my attention because I see a Toyota pulling in. And this Toyota is going just as hard as it can, pulling a horse trailer that doesn't even have a horse in it. They tricked the horse. They got the horse out of the trailer, man. It's funny, but it's really sad because they left that poor little horse, Highway 301 in Ocala. He thought he was going back to Virginia, but the Toyota just wouldn't pull the trailer with the horse in it. Instead of them buying a Ford, like they should have done, they headed to Virginia with the trailer and no horse. Pretty sad, because the horse's best friend was riding in another trailer being pulled by a Ford. Of course, he got there 2 days before the Toyota did, and that poor horse died of a broken heart.
4: Amen. Hallelujah. And boom shagalaka.
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Olivia Rodrigo has teamed up with Lego. 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
6: You know, some guy told me the other day, this is a true story. Did you know y'all have wild hogs back here? I said, yeah, I know that. We got hogs, we got pigs, we got alligators in the pond. Well, I thought we had lost Bo to an alligator. This alligator we got out here was creeping up. He had his eyes on Bo. I'm sure you've seen on that Discovery Channel where they just eat them wildebeest and drag them in the water. And I was looking out the window, and I said, oh, no. I said, this alligator is going to sneak up on Bo and drag him in the water. How they do that belly roll. And about that time, a hog came out the woods. And at the last minute, the alligator went after the hog and got the hog. Bo witnessed the whole thing. He told me about it. And, of course, you know, I said, look, man, we'll get somebody to cut the grass. You just stay away from the ponds. Don't worry about that. It's a true story. You think I'm making this up? Well, I'm not. I ain't making up nothing. This whole story is 100% true. Hey, I'm trying to sell 10 for today.
7: This afternoon, temperature is going to be in the 90s. It'll feel like the triple digits with all of that heat and humidity. As we go into this evening, we'll see mostly clear skies and great weather for some fireworks. I'm meteorologist Kathleen Liberto with your WJCL 22 forecast.
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1: Don't buy fireworks from a tent on the side of a road.
0: Why not?
1: My six-year-old was like, I want fireworks. So we went and we got these fireworks. We got these rockets that actually turned out to be mortars.
0: Uh-oh.
1: And you're supposed to have a tube for those mortars. I literally lit up a bomb in my backyard.
0: Oh my gosh, you're lucky to be alive.

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1: Get the party started. It's the 4th of July. Let's go.
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0: girls that I used to babysit that now are in the strip club. That's odd.
1: 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That's
2: 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That is very odd.
3: 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You like, Mr. Clinton.
0: It was odd for about 30 seconds. After that, it was hot.
4: Here's a 20. This didn't happen. Yeah.
1: Ew! Yeah.
3: They're like, now, how's the family?
1: Yeah.
3: How's Ruthie? Like,
4: oh, all right, I'm out of money. Tell your mama said hey.
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1: Today we eating that good barbecue and vibing to your favorite songs. 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
3: Oh my God, Becky, look at her butt. 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